0: use our lives to bless others, it makes the world a better place. So I reached out to some of my friends that I know have blessed the world to encourage you to find a way to
1: bless somebody else.

0: Matthew 4:4 reads, "Men shall not live by bread alone, but by every word that proceeds out of the mouth of God." 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I'll be sharing a Bible verse and brief exhortation on the Word of God to give encouragement, explanation, and enlightenment to strengthen and inspire you as we both journey through these perilous waters of life. Isaiah 40:8 says, "The grass withereth, the flower fadeth, but the word of our God shall stand forever." 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
7: 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That's the Camp Grove Baptist Church, 400 Bradley Road, Danville, Virginia.

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Did the blood save you? Did the blood heal you? Did the blood set you free? Come on and put your hands together. As we come to you with all the blood, come on, clap your hands for the Lord on tonight.

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But somebody told me that he can't take nothing from you unless you just give it up. You know that joy you had? That peace that you used to have, that peace that you know, and all that shouting and that way of giving and that friendly attitude, why would you let there sit there and just let Satan just take it away from you? But I believe that if you just think about it and think about, well, what happened?

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0: 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That's 434-793-9493. The church is located at 215 Grand Street, Danville. If you want to know the way, you're invited to Bible Way. And in the words of Apostle Lawrence G. Campbell,
6: when you hear the Son, you hear the Father. And the Father said, you can't die now. You have too much to live for, and God is not through with you yet.

0: Matthew 4:4 reads, "Men shall not live by bread alone, but by every word that proceeds out of the mouth of God." We're living in very troubling times and dealing with complex situations that are literally driving us to our knees in prayer. God's Word is a sure and stable foundation to sustain us in our daily walk in these uncharted times. 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I'll be sharing a Bible verse and brief exhortation on the Word of God to give encouragement, explanation, and enlightenment to strengthen and inspire you as we both journey through these perilous waters of life. Isaiah 40:8 says, "The grass withereth, the flower fadeth, but the word of our God shall stand forever." 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
3: 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I'm Judy Fallon, and I'd like to invite you to tune in this Friday from 12 o'clock to 1 o'clock for A Time in the Word of God. 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And I really want you to know something. God is not against you, but he's very much for you. Jesus came that we might have life and have it more abundantly. I'm going to be looking for you. See ya this Friday afternoon.

0: God, we were called by your name. We were created for your glory. And we were formed and made to praise you, to worship you. 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
0: 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Bible teaching is at 7 p.m. Wednesday night. 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
4: 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Everybody was running and looking back. I look up at the clock, but those hands were continuously moving, and they were so frightened. 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

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And you want God to show up in your life and turn that thing around. 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
2: 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That's 434-793-9493. The church is located at 215 Grand Street, Danville. If you want to know the way, you're invited to Bible Way. And in the words of Apostle Lawrence G. Campbell,
7: when you hear the Son, you hear the Father. And the Father said, you can't die now. You have too much to live for, and God is not through with you yet.

Mm-hmm.

0: Matthew 4 and 4 reads, "Men shall not live by bread alone, but by every word that proceeds out of the mouth of God." We're living in very troubling times and dealing with complex situations that are literally driving us to our knees in prayer. God's Word is a sure and stable foundation to sustain us in our daily walk in these uncharted times. 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I'll be sharing a Bible verse and brief exhortation on the Word of God to give encouragement, explanation, and enlightenment to strengthen and inspire you as we both journey through these perilous waters of life. Isaiah 40 and 8 says, "The grass withereth, the flower fadeth, but the word of our God shall stand forever." 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

many know he brought you a mighty long way? Well, how many know he don't need no coward soldiers? So is there anybody here willing to get about your father's business? Can I get a witness? Pastor Moore. Now I know God has been good to you. And I want you to play according to your faith.

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7: Praise the Lord, everybody. This is Bishop Michael J. Thompson of Jerusalem Church of God, where everyone in the church is somebody, and Jesus is the reason for it all, the main attraction.
8: The church where everybody is somebody, and Jesus is the reason for it all. And I want each and every one of you to know that God got a blessing with your name on it. We want to invite you for this broadcast. And I'm telling you, God got a word for you. And I don't care what the enemy trying to do. God got a message for this mess age. Be encouraged. And remember, it ain't over till God says it's over. All right? He told us in the book of Ezekiel, the 20th chapter and verse 12. Moreover, I gave them my sap to be a sign between me and thee, that they may know that I am the Lord thy God that sanctifies you. The Sabbath sets you apart, separates you. And Jesus himself entered into the synagogue according to his custom on the Sabbath day. Till then, be blessed, be healed, and be delivered and set free by the power of the Holy Ghost. Be blessed. Tell a neighbor, tell a friend.
9: Countless times that they lied on me and called me everything but a child of God. I'll be a millionaire.

in your life as a believer, when you're going to question if God is really on your side. And the reason why you're questioning it is because of the simple fact it seems like the devil is hitting you with everything that he can possibly throw at you. But you need to understand something, beloved. 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And the only reason why the devil is hitting you like he's hitting you is because he has literally peeked into your future. And he sees what God's about to bring you into.

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0: 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Bible teaching is at 7 p.m. Wednesday night. 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

Let's give him some praise up in here. Let's give him some praise up in here. All the way from Brooklyn, New York, worldwide recording artist, Keith Wonderboy Johnson, and the Spiritual Voices.

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1: Give me you. Thus saith the Lord, the heaven is my throne, and the earth is my footstool. Where is the house that ye build unto me? And where is the place of my rest? For all those things have mine hand made, and all those things have been, saith the Lord. But to this man will I look, even to him that is poor and of a contrite spirit, and trembleth at my word. Isaiah 66 verses 1 and 2.
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7: That's right, all my brothers and sisters of the kingdom. 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

It's amazing to me all the things that you do for me, and I've never seen your face.

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1: Come on, let's give God great praise. Let's give God praise for these young people tonight. Come on, let's give it up for the Lord.

I wonder tonight if I have anybody in the house that God has promised something to you. Can I tell you something? God has never made a promise that he has not kept. Do I have any witnesses out there? Well, listen, I know it seems hard right now. I know it doesn't look like it's gonna come, but weeping may endure for the night, but joy comes in the morning. Anybody know that tonight? Well, if you know it, look to your neighbor and say, neighbor, I don't care what the enemy told you. It's not over. Till God says it's over. Y'all know that tonight?

Tell somebody God's got the last word.

0: Matthew 4 and 4 reads, "Men shall not live by bread alone, but by every word that proceeds out of the mouth of God." We're living in very troubling times and dealing with complex situations that are literally driving us to our knees in prayer. God's Word is a sure and stable foundation to sustain us in our daily walk in these uncharted times. 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I'll be sharing a Bible verse and brief exhortation on the Word of God to give encouragement, explanation, and enlightenment to strengthen and inspire you as we both journey through these perilous waters of life. Isaiah 40 and 8 says, "The grass withereth, the flower fadeth, but the word of our God shall stand forever." 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
10: 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Everybody was running, running and looking back. I look up at the clock, but those hands were continuously moving, and they were so frightened. I'm telling everybody, we want to be sure that we know Jesus Christ, because your eternity depends on it. 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
1: Hope you enjoyed your meal. And I just want to say, he's lucky to have a brother like you.
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Told me you make a way for me. Anybody know you make a way for him? 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God just lend it to you for a little while. You ought to be thankful. 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

0: every morning, Monday through Friday, and the winner gets a breakfast biscuit of their choice along with coffee, tea, or orange juice from McDonald's on Riverside Drive. 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
1: We were able to get in touch with each other in no time.
2: I had no idea how to find each other.
1: My husband kept the kids
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1: occupied.
2: Calling our son, but there was no reception. Everything was down.
1: I felt like
2: breaking down.
1: We handled everything
2: crying,
1: very
2: but
1: well.
2: I had to try and stay calm.
1: The whole experience was fine.
2: Was the most frightening 10 hours of my life.
1: It was kind of like a little family adventure.
2: Every mother hopes will never happen to her.
1: I remember the relief of being
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1: together.
2: I realized he was out there all alone.
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0: There's somebody in this room. And there may be people listening at home. 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
1: Yeah, yeah.
0: You can't handle that. 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
1: Matthew 4:4 reads, "Men shall not live by bread alone, but by every word that proceeds out of the mouth of God." We're living in very troubling times and dealing with complex situations that are literally driving us to our knees in prayer. God's Word is a sure and stable foundation to sustain us in our daily walk in these uncharted times. 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I'll be sharing a Bible verse and brief exhortation on the Word of God to give encouragement, explanation, and enlightenment to strengthen and inspire you as we both journey through these perilous waters of life. Isaiah 40:8 says, "The grass withereth, the flower fadeth, but the word of our God shall stand forever." 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
1: Okay, these are the rules. Number one, all announcements must be either mailed, emailed, or delivered to our studios in person on or no later than 1 to 2 weeks on Monday prior to the date of the event. No exceptions. Number two, we will not take community bulletin announcements over the phone. No exceptions. Number three, any announcement received later than that will be omitted from the community bulletin. Number four, you must notify our studios no later than 12 noon on the Monday before the date of the event if there is a correction. It's your responsibility to provide us with the correct information. And number five, if your event requires attendees to pay an admission or registration fee, please consider contacting our Creative Services Department at WDVA by calling area code 434-797-1250. That's 434-797-1250. These are our guidelines, and as always, we appreciate your cooperation, and we look forward to continuing to serve you free of charge through the Community Bulletin at 1250 a.m. WDVA.
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1: We are living in the end times, the last of the last days. And John says we're living in the last hour. In the last hour. And I told you this before that in a dream, I saw a big clock in the sky. And the hand on that clock was moving, just moving. Everybody was running and looking back. I looked up at the clock, but those hands were continuously moving, and they were so frightened. I'm telling everybody, we want to be sure that we know Jesus Christ, because your eternity depends on it. Where you're going to spend eternity depends on whether or not you know Jesus Christ.
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our Father in heaven. Oh, Jesus, let the words of my mouth and the meditation of my heart, oh, Lord, be guided by the Holy Ghost. Oh, help us, we pray, in Jesus' name. Since our last recording, I made mention of this chair. Let me explain. About a year and a half ago, I went to the bathroom early one morning. I was bleeding. Went back 15 minutes later, still bleeding. Asked my wife to call the doctor. The doctor said, bring him to the emergency room. Took me to the emergency room. They examined me. I was diagnosed with colon cancer. The doctor said it's going to take surgery. He said, but let me tell you, since you're so obese, so large, you might have a stroke, heart attack, just might die on the table. I said, doctor, let's pray. He said, oh, Jesus, I need you. And Lord, help this doctor. If I died on the table, Lord, help him not to feel any way guilty. So they operated, supposed to took 5 hours. In 45 minutes, he was through. They got the cancer. And while recovering, 2 weeks, now I'm getting ready to go home, all packed up. Sitting up, I coded. I died, church, right in the room. Woke up, I was in ICU. And while I was there, 3 days, I said, Lord, what you telling me? What you want? I preached it since I've been in here, flat on my back. Then I lost the use of my limb, my legs. I couldn't stand, couldn't walk. But they put me up on the 6th floor. And while there, 4 weeks, about 1 o'clock one morning, a nurse came in the room. She was frustrated, real bitter, angry with the world. And I began to talk to her about Jesus. She accepted him in the room. A transformation in the room, church. She left out just rejoicing. My wife was in the room. I said, honey, that was worth the cancer. You know, Jesus says to you and to me, it was worth. Oh, the scars that I received in my head for your evil thoughts. It was worth the scars that I received in my hands for your evil touch. Worth the scars that I received in my feet for your evil walk. Worth the scars that I received in my side for that lustful heart of yours. Worth me being punished in my mouth. He says to you and me, he says, you were worth it all. I'm so glad. Maybe somebody just like to come and thank him tonight for what he done for you. I'm already down here. We are tearing off. Why don't you come?
You need anything from the Lord tonight? Why don't you come?

0: worth it all.
1: It was worth it all.
0: Oh, yes. Anybody sick?
2: 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Right now, we've got sunny skies, 73 degrees, a calm wind, a great gospel, 1250 AM, WDVA, and streaming at WDVARadio.com. 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

0: 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Good morning. Here's a look at the WDDN Sports Scoreboard. In Major League Baseball last night, the New York Mets beat the Philadelphia Phillies at 4-1. In the WNBA, the Portland Fire with a win over the Washington Mystics, 75-56. New York Liberty and Dallas Wings game was postponed due to travel issues. That game would be made up on Monday. In the NBA Summer League, Toronto Raptors beat the Miami Heat 99-90. Portland Trail Blazers with a win over the Denver Nuggets 108-101. Dallas Mavericks outscored the Oklahoma City Thunder 97-87. Houston Rockets beat the Brooklyn Nets 100-83. Los Angeles Lakers with a win over the Chicago Bulls 105-82. Golden State Warriors beat the New York Knicks by 10 points, final score 87-77. Memphis Grizzlies with a win over the Atlanta Hawks 96-64. 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I'm Lee Cameron. Coming up, a look at the weather forecast at Great Gospel, 1250 AM WDBA.
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0: 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Here's a look at the weather forecast. Well, there's a weather alert in effect for the day. The air quality is in effect today due to smoke from wildfires across the Mid-Atlantic. Those sensitive to smoke may experience breathing difficulties. There's an orange alert out. Otherwise, patchy fog before 8 this morning, mostly sunny and hot with a high of 97. Heat index values near 100, light and variable wind becoming northwest 5 to 10 miles per hour. Tonight, patchy smoke, mostly cloudy with a low of 74 and calm wind. Tomorrow, mostly sunny and hot with a high of 96. Heat index values near 101. Light wind from the southwest increasing to 6 to 11 miles per hour in the morning. There's also a 50% chance of showers and thunderstorms after 2 p.m. Right now, we've got sunny skies, 74 degrees, calm wind at Great Gospel, 1250 a.m. WDVA, streaming at WDVAradio.com. 13 after 7, the weather forecast brought to you by Miller Fuel and Commission Service of Gretna.
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0: 17 minutes after 7 o'clock, local news coming up at the bottom of the hour. Right now, we've got sunny skies, 74 degrees. Some of the stories we covered this morning. Man arrested in Henry County following domestic disturbance and standoff. Project Image launches community coin program to curb youth violence in Danville. Crash call turns into a death investigation after two found shot in Pennsylvania County home. Halifax County School Board voted through their final budget for upcoming school year. Those and other stories coming up at the bottom of the hour at Craig Gospel, 1250 AM WDVA, and streaming at WDVA Radio.com.

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come by laziness, I'll fly over. 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You know, nobody was able to shed blood for you and I. Can I get a witness? And I'm thinking about now just how it were after Jesus died, came out of that body and went down in hell. Can I get a witness here tonight? Seemed like I could see him in my mind. When he got out in hell, y'all, he began to beat that devil. Can I get a witness here tonight? He began to whoop that old devil and take the key from that rascal. Can I get a witness here tonight? All of the prophets have been dead a long time. They was in Abraham's bosom. But you know what they done? No doubt they were standing on the banks of hell, looking down at

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0: This is WDVA News. A man was arrested in Bassett on Wednesday following a standoff with law enforcement. According to the Henry County Sheriff's Office, deputies responded to a residence on Pritt Place Lane in Bassett for reported domestic disturbance. Upon arrival, deputies encountered a female victim who reported that she had been physically assaulted and prevented from leaving the residence during a domestic-related incident. During the initial response, the suspect retreated into the residence and refused to comply with repeated requests from law enforcement to exit. As the investigation unfolded, law enforcement learned that the suspect had access to a firearm. Members of the Henry County Sheriff's Office SWAT team and Crisis Negotiations team responded to the scene. Crisis negotiators successfully established communication with the suspect and worked to bring the incident to a peaceful resolution. After approximately an hour, the suspect voluntarily exited the residence and surrendered to law enforcement without further incident. Samuel Draper was arrested and charged with assault and battery against a family or household member, abduction, and obstruction of justice. Draper was transported to the Henry County Adult Detention Center, where he appeared before a magistrate and was ordered to be held without bond. Project Image has launched a community co-ed program that uses positive reinforcement to help prevent youth violence. Participants work with an outreach worker for 90 days, setting individual goals such as improving their grades, behavior at home, and staying out of criminal activity. After reaching level 2, participants earn a community coin that can be redeemed at participating Danville businesses for rewards, including a free haircut, discounts on purchases, and other special offers. Robert David, Violence Prevention Manager, says,
1: "Yeah, violence prevention is not an isolated thing. It is a community. It is a city thing. It's not something that one entity can address solely. It has to be done with the community. And I think sometimes when we say it takes a village, I think we have a particular idea what that village looks like, but the village is the whole city."
0: The program's first visit to a participating business is made with an outreach worker to help build confidence and community connections. Participating businesses include Game Shop, River City Arcade, Danville Stadium Movie Theater, Barber Zone, Danville Bowling Alley, Dog-Eared Page Bookshop, Eatly, Lynx, and Little Caesar's Pizza. What first responders initially believed was a car crash on East Gretna Road in Pennsylvania County turned into a death investigation after two people were found shot inside a home. Pennsylvania County first responders were dispatched last Saturday afternoon to the 12,000 block of East Gretna Road. According to 911 broadcast records, they responded to a crash notification. A crash notification is oftentimes an automatic alert from a vehicle or cell phone that can signal a possible wreck. The Pennsylvania County Sheriff's Office says it is still investigating what triggered the crash notification. According to the Sheriff's Office, first responders found the bodies of 34-year-old Cody Salzman and 35-year-old Caitlin Utterman, who appeared to have been shot. The Sheriff's Office says both Utterman and Salzman lived at the home and appeared to have died from gunshot wounds. The Sheriff's Office says they believe the two who died were in the truck when it hit the home, and they believe they know which of the two was driving, but they are waiting on the medical examiner's report to confirm their initial findings. The Pennsylvania County Sheriff's Office says the investigation is ongoing. The Halifax County School Board has voted on their final budget for the upcoming school year. The budget also includes a 4% pay raise for teachers approved by state lawmakers. The schools originally approved the budget of about $100.8 million. With the added raises, the new budget hits about $103.4 million. It's a total increase of about $2.6 million. However, it's covered. They're getting an extra $1.2 million in revenue for the state when the expected $800,000 in carry-forward funding and just over $500,000 in extra funding from the county. Martinsville City Council approved requesting to put a 1% sales tax referendum on the ballot in November to help fund local school projects. The proposed resolution approved Tuesday night requests that the Circuit Court of Martinsville and Henry County and the General Registrar place a referendum on the November 3rd general election ballot asking city voters whether to authorize an additional 1% local sales and use tax for eligible school capital projects. If approved by the voters, revenues generated by the tax would be used solely for the construction, renovation, or improvement of school facilities within the city of Martinsville. The resolution specifies that the tax is not anticipated to be used to repay bonds or loans and therefore would expire on July 28, 2046. Following a record month in May, revenue was down sharply at Caesars Virginia in June. The casino in Danville brought in just under $32.1 million in June, which was down by almost $6 million from the nearly $38 million in revenue in May. June was the worst revenue month for Caesars Virginia since February of 2026. Just over $24.1 million came from slots, while just under $8 million came from table games. Despite revenue dropping, Caesars Virginia was still the top-earning casino in Virginia, as it was ahead of Rivers Casino Portsmouth at just under $24.7 million, ahead of Hard Rock Bristol at just under $21 million, and ahead of Live Virginia at just over $13.5 million. The city of Danville will receive over $1.9 million in tax revenue from Caesars for the month of June. Children can often find themselves backsliding academically during the summer months. One initiative by United Methodist Churches in North Carolina aims to help students maintain their reading skills over the summer. Simone Perez has details.
2: The Summer Literacy Initiative, started by the Duke Endowment and co-funded by several North Carolina private foundations, is working to combat academic backsliding in reading among first, second, and third graders in the Tar Heel State. Experts say while students have a steady flow of academic resources during the school year, children in low-income and under-resourced areas often find that flow slows to a trickle over the summer. Pastor Kathy Newton Dunton of John Wesley United Methodist Church in Fayetteville hopes that when kids become stronger readers, it will prepare them to be stronger leaders.
3: The whole idea is to help children to face the future in a more positive way, because children are our future, but they are also our leaders, not just in the future, but they are our leaders even now.
2: The initiatives take place for 4 to 6 weeks during the summer, Monday through Friday, with professional teachers leading groups of students. More than 2,000 children have been served by more than 20 churches participating in the initiative. I'm Simone Perez.
0: And that's WDBA News. I'm Lee Cameron.
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7: 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God is not against you, but he's very much for you. Jesus came that we might have life and have it more abundantly. I'm going to be looking for you. See ya this Friday afternoon.
0: Good morning. It's 7:37. We've got sunny skies, 75 degrees, calm wind, a great gospel, 1250 AM, WDBA, streaming at WDBA Radio. Our 50th anniversary.

0: 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All right, you hear that? You know what that means. That's right, time for the daily birthdays, which are announced Monday through Friday. Right about this time, now, the daily winner or winners gets a free breakfast biscuit, along with a coffee, tea, or orange juice from McDonald's on Riverside Drive. Weekly winners get a meal from IHOP at 101 Teal Court in Danville. They are selected during the 2 o'clock hour every Friday afternoon. So, during the 2 o'clock hour today, tune in for the grand prize drawing. Now, before we get to the local birthdays, here are a few celebrity birthdays. If today is your birthday, you are in great company. TV actor Eric Winters, 50. You know him as Rex Brady on the soap opera Days of Our Lives, and later he starred in Lifetime's Witches of East End and in ABC's drama The Rookie. Nigerian-born Toronto Raptors small forward OG Anunoby is 29 today. He played 2 years of college basketball at Indiana State University before declaring for the NBA draft. TV actor David Hasselhoff is 74. You know him as Michael Knight on Knight Rider and as Mitch Buchanan on Baywatch. He crossed over into music to a music career in the 1980s. His single Looking for Freedom finding particular success in the then West Germany. Queen of England Camilla Park Bowles is 49. Movie actress Sarah Jones is 43. She stars as Detective Manson on Alcatraz. Her TV credits include The Path, Vegas, Ugly Betty, Huff, and Big Love. TV actress Billy Lloyd is 34. She played in the role in the Fox TV series Scream Queens in 2015. She was born to actress Carrie Fisher and casting agent Brian Lloyd. She portrays Lieutenant Connix in the 2015 blockbuster Star Wars The Force Awakens. And she's the niece of actor and producer Todd Fisher and the granddaughter of Debbie Reynolds and Eddie Fisher. How about that? The entire family in the movie business. TV actress Bess Littleford is 58. She was cast as a member of The Daily Show for 4 years and played Susan Berger in The Hard Times of R.J. Berger and starred as Ellen Jennings James in Dog with a Blog. She also appeared as Barbara Olson in the 2010 movie Starstruck. Politician Catherine Clark is 63 today. She was a politician and a member of the Democratic Party who became a congresswoman representing Massachusetts' 5th Congressional District in 2013. She was the vice chair of the House Democratic Caucus from 2019 to 2021. The leader at that time was Nancy Pelosi. World leader Angela Merkel is 72 today. She's a German politician and former research scientist who became the first female chancellor of Germany in 2005. She's considered one of the most powerful women in the 21st century. She was awarded the Presidential Medal of Freedom by President Barack Obama. Italian-born TV actress Stefania Spambinata is 44. She's a dancer and actress most well-known for her portrayal of Dr. Carina De Luca in the 14th season of Grey's Anatomy. And she's also had roles in Glee and Satisfaction. Also born on today's date, Canadian-born movie actor Donald Sutherland. I told you, you're in great company. Now, on to the local birthdays. You know what? We only have one entry for today, so by default, Carolyn Tucker, you are our daily birthday winner. She's 64 years young. Carolyn Tucker, happy birthday. Again, you're the daily winner. Your name gets submitted for the grand drawing coming up during the 2 o'clock hour this afternoon at WDVA. Anniversaries then next at Great Gospel, 1250 AM, WDVA.
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6: 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The church that is rooted by God can never be uprooted by man. The pastor is the Reverend Maurice Furrow.

0: 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Music just sounds so good. Here's one for you now by the Church Choir, featuring John P. Key, Sean Bigsby, and Hezekiah Walker. It's called
1: "Tonight We've Got a Special
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1: I want Minister Sean Bigsby and Bishop Hezekiah Walker to run up here real quick. We're going to take you back to New York about 20 years ago when we used to worship with a groove like this.

0: Great Gospel, 1250 AM, WDVA, 10 minutes after 8. Good morning. It is a fresh Friday with fresh new music. Music just sounds so good. Listen, just want to remind you that the Cascade Volunteer Fire Department is going to hold the Community Day. That's happening tomorrow, noon until 4 p.m. They're located at 5497 Cascade Cade Road in Cascade and proud to serve the community. They're going to have a bouncy house, arts and crafts, games, and free food. Why not stop by? It's going to be a fun day for all. Update on the weather forecast coming up.
1: Matthew 4:4 reads, "Men shall not live by bread alone, but by every word that proceeds out of the mouth of God." We're living in very troubling times and dealing with complex situations that are literally driving us to our knees in prayer. God's Word is a sure and stable foundation to sustain us in our daily walk in these uncharted times. 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I'll be sharing a Bible verse and brief exhortation on the Word of God to give encouragement, explanation, and enlightenment to strengthen and inspire you as we both journey through these perilous waters of life. Isaiah 40:8 says, "The grass withereth, the flower fadeth, but the word of our God shall stand forever." 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
0: It's 11 minutes after 8 o'clock, and here's an update on the weather forecast brought to you by Miller Fuel and Information Service of Gretna. The National Weather Service has issued a quality air alert for the area until 9 o'clock tonight. It's an orange alert, code orange, which means that air quality is going to be very poor today. Those that have breathing problems may experience some difficulty outside. Otherwise, patchy smoke after 8 o'clock this morning, mostly sunny and hot with a high near 97. Heat index values near 100. Light and variable wind becoming northeast 5 to 10 miles per hour tonight. Patchy smoke, mostly cloudy. Low of 74, calm wind. Tomorrow, mostly sunny and hot with a 50% chance of showers and thunderstorms after 2 p.m. Look for a high near 96. Heat index values near 101. With light southwest wind increasing to 5 to 10 miles per hour in the morning. And tomorrow night, it's going to be mostly cloudy with a continued 50% chance of showers and thunderstorms, mainly between 8 p.m. and 2 a.m. Look for a low to dip to about 72. Southwest wind, 5 to 10 miles per hour, and becoming calm at evening. Right now, it's sunny. We've got 77 degrees and calm wind. 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
0: 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We've got sunny skies and we're up to 77 degrees in calm wind. 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

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It's a fresh Friday with fresh new music. Music just sounds so good. Here's Harmony. He's all right.

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It's called He's All Right at Great Gospel, 1250 AM WDBA, and streaming at WDBAradio.com. On a fresh Friday with fresh new music. Right now it's sunny, 78 degrees. Good morning. I'm Lee Cameron. Here's a Chicago Mass Choir for you. He Changed Me. Danville, Axton, Bronzeville, Stanleytown, Cascade. Thought you might enjoy this YouTuber. Horse Pasture.

0: 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It's sunny, we're at the 79 degrees already, and don't forget now, there is an air quality alert in effect, code orange, in effect until 9 o'clock tonight. Just want to remind you that the Greater Living Word, located at 533 Kemper Road in Danville, they're going to be in their second night of revival tonight at 7:30. Apostle Joseph Wooding is the keynote speaker, and of course, Apostle Loretta Murray is the host pastor, and you are all invited to attend.
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7: Praise the Lord, everybody. This is Bishop Michael J. Thompson of Jerusalem Church of God, where everyone in the church is somebody, and Jesus is the reason for it all, the main attraction. to church where everybody is somebody, and Jesus is the reason for it all. And I want each and every one of you to know that God got a blessing with your name on it. We want to invite you for this broadcast. And I'm telling you, God got a word for you. And I don't care what the enemy trying to do. God got a message for this mess age. Be encouraged and remember, it ain't over till God says it's over. All right? He told us in the book of Ezekiel, the 20th chapter and verse 12, "Moreover, I gave them my sap to be a sign between me and thee, that they may know that I am the Lord thy God that sanctifies you." The Sabbath sets you apart, separates you. And Jesus himself entered into the synagogue according to his custom on the Sabbath day. Till then, be blessed, be healed, and be delivered and set free by the power of the Holy Ghost. Be blessed. Tell a neighbor, tell a friend.
0: 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Sunny, 79 degrees already with calm wind. Don't forget, there is an orange air quality alert in effect until about 9 o'clock tonight. Did you watch the president's speech last night? Oh, a lot of people are reacting to his fabrications and so forth. It's Fred Hammond, Try Jesus at Great Gospel, 12:50 a.m. WDVA, streaming at WDVAradio.com.

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1: Chapter 5, verse number 16. You will find these words: confess your faults one to another, and pray one for another, that ye may be healed. The effectual fervent prayer of a righteous man availeth much. Prayer involves more than just kneeling at a bedside with hands folded and eyes closed. It goes beyond just standing on a mountaintop with arms outstretched and head lifted toward the heavens. While these are great postures for prayer, the images are incomplete. Prayer involves effort. Sincere prayer requires a willingness to put some action behind what you are asking from God. Maybe God intends to use you to accomplish the result you are praying for. And my friends, after you pray for your family and neighbors, do something tangible to show your love for them. After you pray for those who are sick, do something to help them. After you pray for world peace, show kindness to someone. And my friends, saying amen doesn't end your prayer. It's the signal for your action to begin. There you have it today, my friends, how to pray. May God bless you and your precious family until we come together again. And as always, you are welcome at evening light, day or night.
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0: Already we've got sunny skies and 81 degrees at Great Gospel 1250 a.m. WDVA and streaming at WDVARadio.com. Don't forget, there's an orange, code orange, air quality action day for particles, that's fine particles until 9 p.m. In other words, air quality is going to be poor today. Limit your time outdoors, okay? More about that coming up. In the meantime, the Colorado Mass Choir, stir up the gift.

0: 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It's Jeffrey Williams featuring Leslie Ross. God's been there. Enjoy.
1: 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Let's have a church tonight.

0: 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All right, quickly, here's a look at the weather forecast at WDVA. Well, the Virginia Department of Environmental Quality has issued a Code Orange Air Quality Action Day for fine particles until 9 p.m. this evening across the South Side. People with respiratory or heart disease, the elderly, and children are the groups most at risk. People with heart or lung disease, older adults, and children should reduce prolonged or heavy exertion. Otherwise, for the day, patchy smoke after 8 a.m., mostly sunny and hot. Look for a high near 97. Heat index values high as 101. Light and variable wind becoming northeast 5 to 10 miles per hour. Tonight, patchy smoke, mostly cloudy. Low of around 74 and calm wind. Tomorrow, mostly sunny and hot again with a 50% chance of showers and thunderstorms after 2 p.m. Expect a high to top out about 96 degrees with heat index values high as 101. Light southwest wind increasing to 5 to 10 miles per hour in the morning. Tomorrow night, mostly cloudy with a continued 50% chance of showers and thunderstorms, mainly between 8 p.m. and 2 a.m., a low of 72, wind from the southwest 5 to 10 miles per hour, then becoming calm. Right now, it's sunny. Oops, we're now up to 83 degrees, feels more like 86 with the heat index values. Wind from the north at about 5 miles per hour at Great Gospel, 1250 a.m., WDVA.
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8: Praise the Lord, everybody. This is Bishop Michael J. Thompson of Jerusalem Church of God, where everyone in the church is somebody, and Jesus is the reason for it all, the main attraction. The church where everybody is somebody, and Jesus is the reason for it all. And I want each and every one of you to know that God got a blessing with your name on it. We want to invite you for this broadcast. And I'm telling you, God got a word for you. And I don't care what the enemy trying to do. God got a message for this mess age. Be encouraged and remember, it ain't over till God says it's over. All right? He told us in the book of Ezekiel, the 20th chapter and verse 12. Moreover, I gave them my sap to be a sign between me and thee, that they may know that I am the Lord thy God that sanctifies you. The Sabbath sets you apart, separates you. And Jesus himself entered into the synagogue according to his custom on the Sabbath day. Till then, be blessed, be healed, and be delivered and set free by the power of the Holy Ghost. Be blessed. Tell a neighbor, tell a friend.
9: 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It's sunny, 84 degrees, feels more like 87, wind for the north at about 5 miles per hour. It's 9:36 now. I want to remind you that there's going to be free food, clothing, candy, drinks, chips, toys, household items, bedding, etc. distributed free to the community, sponsored by God's Final Calling Morning. 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They're located at 402 Wilson Street, Danville. 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Again, everyone who attends will receive $100 worth of products. You can invite your family, friends, and neighbors. Everyone is welcome to attend.

0: 9:42. You know what? The members of New Hope Apostolic Church says that that God provides and they share. They're located at 166 New Street, Danville. They're taking hope to the world with a clothing giveaway. That's happening tomorrow, 11 a.m. until 1 p.m. And also, they're going to have a food giveaway as well. You are cordially invited to attend. And, of course, the host pastor is Bishop Michael L. Walker and First Lady Walker, too. You are invited to attend. 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
3: 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And John says we're living in the last hour. In the last hour. And I told you this before, that in a dream, I saw a big clock in the sky. And the hand on that clock was moving, just moving. Everybody was running and looking back. I looked up at the clock, but those hands were continuously moving, and they were so frightened. I'm telling everybody, we want to be sure that we know Jesus Christ, because your eternity depends on it. Where you're going to spend eternity depends on whether or not you know Jesus Christ.
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0: It's good to see you. I choose you at Great Gospel, 1250 AM, WDDA. There you go. No other way. Good morning. Lee Cameron here. Thank you so much for letting us be a part of the day at WDDA. Well, Yanceyville, Milton, Roxborough, Blanche, I thought you might enjoy that this morning. Here's a quick look at the weather forecast. Now, don't forget now, there's an air quality alert that has been issued for the region. It's in the code orange air quality alert, which simply means there's a chance of fine particles until 9 p.m. this evening across the south side. Now, all that's because of the wildfires burning up in Canada. People with respiratory or heart disease, the elderly and children are the groups that are most at risk. People with heart or lung disease, older adults and children should reduce their prolonged or heavy exertion and limit your time outdoors as well. Otherwise, patchy smoke after 8 a.m. Mostly sunny and hot today with a high near 97. Heat index values near 100. Light and variable wind becoming northeast 5 to 10 miles per hour. Tonight, patchy smoke, mostly cloudy with a low of around 74 and calm wind. Tomorrow, mostly sunny and hot again. There's also a 50% chance of showers and thunderstorms after 2 p.m. with a high of 96. Heat index values as high as 101. Light southwest wind increasing to 5 to 10 miles per hour. Tomorrow night, mostly cloudy. Continued to 50% chance of showers and thunderstorms, mainly between 8 p.m. and 2 a.m. Look for a low to dip to about 72 degrees southwest wind, 5 to 10 miles per hour, then becoming calm. Right now, it is sunny. We've got 86 degrees. It feels like 89. Wind for the north, and right now, 5 miles per hour at WDVA.
1: Matthew 4:4 reads, "Men shall not live by bread alone, but by every word that proceeds out of the mouth of God." We're living in very troubling times and dealing with complex situations that are literally driving us to our knees in prayer. God's Word is a sure and stable foundation to sustain us in our daily walk in these uncharted times. Tune in for the Bible verse of today on Monday, Tuesday, Thursday, and Friday at 3:05 p.m. and on Wednesdays at 4:05 p.m. for the Bible verse of the day. I'll be sharing a Bible verse and brief exhortation on the Word of God to give encouragement, explanation, and enlightenment to strengthen and inspire you as we both journey through these perilous waters of life. Isaiah 40:8 says, "The grass withereth, the flower fadeth, but the Word of our God shall stand forever." 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
9: Give me you. Thus saith the Lord, the heaven is my throne, and the earth is my footstool. Where is the house that ye build unto me? And where is the place of my rest? For all those things have mine hand made, and all those things have been, saith the Lord. But to this man will I look, even to him that is poor and of a contrite spirit, and trembleth at my word. Isaiah 66, verses 1 and 2.
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12: Lord, I don't even know where to start anymore. 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
1: Arlington,
0: and Raleigh, Durham. Statesville. I thought you might enjoy that this morning. On a fresh Friday with fresh new music, you just sound so good. We should watch. Waymaker, Martinsville, the sun goes out to you. Collinsville, like the sun goes out to you.

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0: Harold Bay's Mary Turpey. I know you're listening. Thank you so much for letting me be a part of your day. With both of you, Lee Williams, Spiritual QC's, Jesus.

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0: WDVA. Listen, it's going to be a hot one today already. It's sunny, 87 degrees, feels like 90. Wind for the north at about 5 miles per hour. Heat index values today near 100. Expect a high of 97. Plus, there is an orange, there's a code orange air quality a warning in effect as well, meaning air is going to be, air quality is going to be very bad. Now, all that said and done, I want to remind you, if you need a place that's cool, where you can cool off and you can get some air conditioning, go to the Redemption Center Church at 625 Shelton Street. They've got a cooling station there, and they're doing this all the way through August 30th, 10 a.m. in the morning until 6 p.m. in the evening. Now, they've got hydration products such as water, Gatorade, all that kind of stuff, lunch, snacks, the air conditioning, of course, and the seating, and prayer and passionate support as well. So, take advantage of it. Again, they're located at 625 Shelton Street here in Danville.
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0: 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Yeah. What do you think about it? Well, newscasters had a lot of takeaways from it. Biggest crock of you-know-what as I've ever heard. How about you? It's Covenant. 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
2: Come up a little bit more.
1: All right. Okay, how's that?
2: Yeah.
1: Sweet. Let's go, Covenant.

0: Well, if you're looking for some cheap laughs and wouldn't mind finding a bargain today, the Marketplace is just for you. And hey, you're in luck. It's about to begin. 434-797-1266, 797-2265. That'll get you in here. But first, let's lay down some ground rules. Businesses, stay away. Plus, we don't allow services. So the Marketplace isn't where you need to find spare work, but be sure to stay listening in because putting a job on that needs to be fulfilled is allowed, so someone may be looking for what you do. Also, we ask you don't sell firewood or handheld firearms. Other than that, please keep your list as brief as possible, maybe 4 to 6 items or so. Put as many cars on as you like. Call as much as you want within the week. And be sure to have fun. We wouldn't want it any other way. Once again, the Marketplace is going to be starting up in just a second, so stick around.
1: 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I'm sure that I'm not the only person who's noticed this. But what was it, week before last in Colorado, there were 5 different forest fires, over 9,000 acres. Actually, it was about 90,000 acres of forest land that burned. And in Texas, what do you have? You've got dangerous flooding all over the place in Texas, especially southwestern Texas and so forth. And up in Canada, you've got several forest fires that are burning right now, and that smoke is coming our way, which is causing the air quality to be bad. Therefore, the Code Orange air quality alert has been issued. We'll keep you up to date here at Great Gospel, 1250 AM, WDVA. The Marketplace is on the air. Lines are open at 797-1266 and 797-2265. Let's go to the phones. Good morning. You're on the air with the Marketplace.
2: Good morning. How are you this morning?
1: I'm doing fine. Rusty, how about you?
2: All righty. Doing pretty good this morning.
1: You're calling early this morning.
2: Huh?
1: You're calling early this morning.
2: Oh, yeah. I thought I'd call a little sooner. I'm back in on the floor in the bedroom cleaning some furniture. So I thought I'd stop and call him cleaning up. I got a garage sale taking place today and tomorrow. It's at 102 Jackson Drive. I saw the Farragate Grove Head Reef. Got some basket potatoes, I tell you, and got nothing in them that clean to see what somebody stole stuff in. Got kids' toys, all kinds of old toys, I tell you. Got old, kind of a lot of old stuff out there. I got some old 45 albums, some games out there that's old. I just got a whole ground full of stuff out there. Somebody wants to come by and look, and I still had the Pokemon cards.
1: Speaking of that, there's a gentleman that has emailed me and hasn't called, so I don't have his phone number. But he has emailed me. His name is Christopher Eccles. He's been inquiring about those Pokemon cards, and he says he's tried to reach you.
2: Well, I've been having a lot of scam callers calling me, and that's keeping a lot of people off from calling me. But my brother's got the line open where I can call, you know. He's listening. Want to call me about him? I can talk to him about him. I still got him.
1: Okay, because I've given him your phone number.
2: Yeah, I'll give him my number.
1: Okay.
2: And I'm still looking for tomatoes and cucumbers. Anybody got any? And I'm still looking for some slats for a wooden bed. I mean, my brother went to set on it last night. And one of the slats split in two on him, so he needs some slats on his bed. If anybody's got any, I need to buy 3 more, a couple of them. I can get them if anybody's got any.
1: Okay.
2: And let's see what else I got. I'm still looking for that scooter. If anybody's got a scooter, I got a left and right scooter. I do have some other stuff for sale, but just call me. I can explain what else I've got.
1: Okay.
2: My number is 336-432-5482.
1: Okay, that phone number is 336-432-5482.
2: Uh-huh.
1: All right.
2: And I had a guy that left me when I was doing my yard. Anybody that's willing and able to help me out on getting my yard done, I need a serious person that will call and talk to me about it and come and take a look at the yard and see what needs to be done.
1: Mm-hmm. Okay.
2: The one I had, he got in bad health and said he won't be coming back, so I had to have somebody go over my yard and keep it looking, you know, pretty and cut and everything.
1: Mm-hmm.
2: So if anybody out there does that, call me.
1: Okay.
2: All right. My number is 336-432-5482. And you have a blessed day and a nice weekend.
1: You as well. Be blessed, okay?
2: I sure will.
1: All right, now. All right, that's Rusty calling in. He's calling in early today, and he's got that yard sale going on today and tomorrow at 102 Justin Drive out there in Reidsville. He's got those containers out there. He's got some children's toys. A lot of this stuff is antique stuff. He's got a TV out there as well, got those albums and so forth. And he's still looking for a scooter with the left and right pedal where you can put your feet, not the one in the middle. Also, looking for some cucumbers and some tomatoes as well. And he's also looking for the California raisins. He did not mention that today. Looking for some slats for a single bed, too, for his brother there to sleep on. Needs about two or three of them. Rusty's phone number is 336-432-5482. All right, that phone number again is 336-432-5482. Go ahead and give him a call, okay? All right, now. Gaynell called yesterday, and from 7 a.m. until 4 p.m., they're having an indoor-outdoor yard sale. That's at 3712 Highway 29. Also, they've got some ladies' clothes, size 22, 24, 26, 28, 2X and 3X. Now, these are nice clothes, and they are all mostly new. So they've been worn very little, okay? Now, here's the phone number to call. And this is for a friend of hers, of course. And that number is 434-203-9773. Here's that number again. That's 434-203-9773. All right. So, give her a call on that. Let's take another call. Good morning. You're on the air with the Marketplace.
3: Good morning. I'd like to put my items back on.
1: Okay, go right ahead on, ma'am.
3: Okay, I have a premium Cabbage Patch dolls with the birth certificate and clothes. I'm asking $60 for that.
1: Hold on.
3: Oh, I'm sorry.
1: How many of these dolls do you have?
3: I have two.
1: Okay. And you asking
3: $60? Yes.
1: Is that for both of them or just each?
3: Yes. For both of them.
1: For both of them. And did you say you had the birth certificates also?
3: Birth certificate and clothes.
1: Okay. All right. Go ahead.
3: And I had a map of state quarters in the frame. I'm asking $50 for that.
1: A map of state quarters?
3: Yes.
1: You want?
3: Yes.
1: Okay.
3: And I have probably 10 pair of men's dress shoes and 8 pair of my new. And they are expensive shoes. I like to sell those.
1: Okay.
3: And I have the classic albums and CDs with them. It's probably about 60 albums and probably 60 CDs. I'm asking $125 for that.
1: Okay.
3: Can I put just one more?
1: Yes, go ahead.
3: Okay. I have an outdoor swing. It needs covering the seat, so I'm asking $25 for that. And my number is 434-688-5035.
1: All right, phone number is 434-688-5035.
3: Yes.
1: Got it. Okay, thank you very much, ma'am, and you be blessed, okay?
3: All right.
1: All right, now. All right, you heard the young lady there. She's got two Cabbage Patch dolls, and she's got the birth certificates and the clothes with them. She says she'll take $60 for both of them. She's got the map of the state quarters. She says she'll take $50 for that. She's got 10 pair of men's shoes. 8 pair of them are new. And she says they are expensive shoes, too. And the way she's talking, I'm imagining these are dress shoes. And she's got some classic albums and CDs, probably about 60 albums and 60 CDs. Says she'll take $125 for them. It's probably worth it, too. She's got that outdoor swing. The seat needs to be repadded. She says she'll take $25 for that. Now, when I say repadded, I actually mean recovered. Anyway, you can give her a call at 434-688-5035. The number again is 434-688-5035. All right. At 12 noon, we're looking for Miss Judy to be here with a word from the Lord at Great Gospel, 1250 AM, WDVA. We anxiously anticipate what she's got to say. We're going to take a break. And now some sponsors, and we'll be right back at Great Gospel, 1250 AM, WDVA.
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1: 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Let's go back to the phones now. Good morning. You're on the air with the Marketplace.
16: Hey, good morning, Lee. How are you doing?
1: I'm fine. Jerry, how about you?
16: I'm doing fine, thank you.
1: Good.
16: All right, let's try these things here again.
1: Okay.
16: Still got the wooden walking canes, $10
1: mm-hmm.
16: each.
1: Mm-hmm.
16: I have got the birdhouses for $12 each.
1: Okay.
16: I've got the large spray tank, a hard plastic spray tank for $25.
1: Mm-hmm.
16: I've got the push mower, still asking $55 on that.
1: Okay.
16: Still got the shuttles that come out the Dan River Mills, come out the looms out.
1: Mm-hmm.
16: I'm going to come by and look at them and work out a price on them.
1: Okay.
16: And last of all, I'm still looking for a straight shaft for a weed eater.
1: Mm-hmm.
16: It's, it can be most any kind of brand, except I don't think, I'm pretty certain that the weed eater brand will work. It's too small. And it might be another one or two, but most of, several of them will work. I know Home Light, Steel, and maybe a Craftsman. Yeah, all of them will work in it.
1: Mm-hmm.
16: Anybody's got one, I just need the shaft and the head on it.
1: All right.
16: So if anybody's got one of them at a reasonable price, I'm interested in that.
1: Mm-hmm.
16: And all the rest of the stuff, anybody's interested in any of that, give me a call at 434-685-3504.
1: All right, that phone number is 434-685-3504.
16: That's correct.
1: I got it. Thank you now.
16: Thank you, Lee. You have a blessed day.
1: Jerry, you have a blessed day as well and a great weekend, okay?
16: Thank you, and bye-bye.
1: All right, so my buddy Jerry there, he's got the wooden canes. He made those out of wood himself. Those are $10 each. The birdhouses, he made those out of wood himself as well. Those are $12 each. Got the 5-gallon plastic spray tank. That's $25. It has that 6-foot hose on it with the little pump as well. And he's got that push mower, 21-inch cut, no grass catcher, $55 still. It's got the shuttles that came out of Dan River Mills, and he says call him up. You can make an offer on that. And he's looking for the straight shaft or the head for a weed eater. Now, the brands will fit are going to be a Home Light, a Craftsman, or a Steel. You can reach Jerry at 434-685-3504. All right, now that phone number again is 434-685-3504. All right, listen. Harold Bays called this morning, and he says that his brother needs 2 front porch chairs. All right? If you have any and you want to sell them, give them a call at 434-483-7243. Here's that number again, 434-483-7243. 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For sale, then this is a, well, they say a household sale, but this is more like an estate sale. 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It's a Craftsman Mower, and the owner says it will not go forward, but it will go backwards, and they need someone to fix it. If you can do that, then please call Raleigh. His number is 434-203-0994. All right, Raleigh's number again is 434-203-0994. Lines are still open at 797-1266 and 797-2265 as we roll on with the marketplace. All right. Here's a set of black floor mats for 2022 XTS Cadillac. The owner says he'll take $200 for them. Phone number is 434-228-9121. That number again is 434-228-9121. Give him a call. Charles says he's still got the beanie stocking caps for men, women, boys, and girls. Those are $4 each. He's still washing cars, trucks, vans, SUVs, etc. for a reasonable price. You can give him a call and find out what his price is. He's not going to do it for free. Also, he's got the black jeans size 40-32. Those are $20. He's got the blue Under Armour shoes size 11.5. Those are $50. You can reach Charles at 434-489-4452. The phone number again is 434-489-4452. Give him a call. Emma J still has the Hoya lift for $400. The shower chair that's never been used for $50. The hospital bed that's just like new for $100. You can reach Emma J at 434-314-0576 anytime. That number again is 434-314-0576. We're going to take another break, and we'll be right back with the Marketplace at WDVA.
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0: 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All right, studio lines, yeah, they're open 797-1266 and 797-2265. So, call us up, okay? All right, now, this is Gaynell's list. She still got the name brand perfume for the women, the name brand cologne for the men, the skirts, ladies' jackets, short and long. She's got the jeans for men, women, and children, children's outfits, both boys and girls, men's dress suits, different sizes, different colors, the Louis Vuitton handbags, the 2X and 3X clothes, that would be pants, skirts, tops. She's lost weight. She can't wear them anymore. So she's willing to bless somebody else with them. Also, she's got the summer shorts. Those are $2 each. The ladies' leggings. Those are $3 each. Ladies' tops. Selling those for $2 and $3. And also got a couple of some capris as well. And she's also got a treadmill. Her husband, James, well, he's got the cowboy hats for both men and women. Now, Gaynell and James can be reached at 434-203-9773. The number again is 434-203-9773. Her sister still has the leather boots. They're size 10. Phone number 434-713-8150. Again, that's 434-713-8150. Okay. Look at this. We've got a bathtub transfer bench. It's new, still in the box, asking $35. It's never been used. Got the bathroom safety rail. It's new, helps to pull you up from the commode, asking $30 for that. Got a Nordic Track exercise bike. It's electric. And you can, it's programmable, too. You can program your own personal training program in there. Whatever you like and any sequence that you like. 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For more information on any of these items, call 434-250-3251. If you don't get an answer, leave a message. They'll call you back. That phone number, again, is 434-250-3251. 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Also, there's a full size antique metal bed with springs for $200. A cherry wood 5-drawer chest of drawer, $125 is what they're asking. They also have a pair of burgundy wing back chairs. They're in great condition, they're $150 for the pair. They've got a 1970s Coke machine. On the side, it has a pull-out door for $200. All right. Interested in any of these items, then, call 434-429-0786. All right, the phone number is 434-429-0786. All right. Look, on the marketplace. Here are two 49cc scooters, three riding mowers that will crank, but they have been sitting for a while. They also have some ladies' jeans size 10 to 14. They've got a 1992 Ford Ranger pickup truck. It's a straight drive. It's been sitting for a while. They're asking $3,000 for it, or the best offer. Here's the phone number, 434-710-2773. That's 434-710-2773. Now, Rusty, if you're listening out there in Reidsville, Christopher Eccles is a guy that's trying to call you who's interested in the Pokemon card. So if you're listening, I'm going to give you his number, and you can call him. That number is 434-688-5121. Rusty, did you get that? That's 434-688-5121. Let's go ahead and take another call. Good morning. You're on the air with the Marketplace.
1: Good morning, Lee. How are you?
0: Gaynell, how you doing?
1: I'm doing fine.
0: Good.
1: Look, Lee, I don't have any more men's cologne. I've sold all of that.
0: You have?
1: Yes, sir. Thank you to the Marketplace.
0: Well, thank you.
1: And I don't I have a treadmill. My daughter-in-law was looking for one.
0: Oh, looking for one.
1: Uh-huh. Yes, sir.
0: Okay.
1: But she's already found one.
0: So you want me to take that off?
1: Yes, sir. Take that off.
0: Okay. I got that off.
1: Okay. And don't forget to announce about the indoor and outdoor yard sale tomorrow.
0: I did that.
1: You did?
0: Yeah, I did that. That was the first thing I did.
1: Okay. I must have been outside. I'm so sorry.
0: No, not a problem whatsoever. It's happening at 3312 USA Highway 29.
1: Yes, sir. Thank you, Lee.
0: From 7 a.m. until 4 p.m., right?
1: Yes, sir.
0: From 7 in the morning till 4 in the afternoon, right?
1: Yes, sir. Yes, sir. And it's going to be every Saturday.
0: Okay.
1: And he's also looking for vendors. If anybody like to set up a sale, they can just call me and I give them more information about it.
0: Okay.
1: Yes, sir.
0: All right. Looking for vendors as well. Got you covered.
1: Yes. Thank you, Lee.
0: Thank you, and you be blessed, okay?
1: You too. Have a good weekend.
0: You too. Appreciate you listening.
1: Appreciate you.
0: All right. Thank you.
1: Uh-huh. Bye-bye.
0: Bye-bye. All right. Ooh, we're starting to fall behind, so in a little bit, I'm going to have to take another break. But before we take that break, let's get this one out of the way. Would you look at this? All right. On the Marketplace, Helen Poole says that she is, her husband has that 2-ply vinyl replacement window. It's 54 inches by 28 inches. He'll take $30 for that. She still has the cold banana plants that she's going to give away. All right? And she is in need of some more sewing machines, at least 2 or 3 more. She's teaching some people how to sew. And she needs those so they can learn. And, of course, it'll be their sewing machine from that point on. And she also has a friend. Okay? And that friend of hers is looking for a job sitting, for a sitting job. She's got experience and she's got credentials. Okay? Need a sitter, get in contact with Helen Poole. She'll put you in contact with them. Here's the phone number. And if you're interested in any of these items that I mentioned, you can give her a call at that number, too. That number is 434-429-8638. Again, the number is 434-429-8638. We're going to take that break and acknowledge some sponsors. We'll be right back at WDVA.
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At the moment, it's sunny. It's a bit hazy outside. Patchy smoke. It's hot. 91 degrees the current temperature. With the heat index, it feels like 93. Wind for the northeast at 5 miles per hour, gusting at 17 miles per hour. And do not forget, there is a code orange air quality alert in effect until 9 o'clock tonight. We're going to keep that, keep you up the breast, up to date with that, okay? All right, now, there's a young lady that has a room for rent. If you're interested, give her a call at 434-728-4445. All right, that phone number again is 434-728-4455. Also, gentleman said yesterday he's got a 2008 Nissan Altima. It's black, very clean, it's loaded. His number is 434-429-8132. That number again is 434-429-8132. He's asking $4,995 for it. Also, Jeff called yesterday. He's still looking for the gas pumps and the air meters that you might have found around an old gas station or an old farm. If you have anything you need hauled off, he'll be willing to do that. Now, when we say that, we mean appliances, old lawnmowers, all that kind of stuff, refrigerators, freezers, dryers, washing machines, all that kind of stuff. He's also willing to give you a price on what it would cost you for him to mow your lawn during the summer and to take care of your yard. And he even cleans out buildings. He'll give you a price on that too, an estimate. His number is 434-728-2960. Again, that phone number is 434-728-2960. We're on the air with the Marketplace. Listen, Patricia called in. She needs a mattress, a queen-size mattress for her daughter, Danielle. And if you have one that you'd like to give away or donate, you can drop it off at 1031.

0: Halifax Road. That address again is 1031 Halifax Road. And she's Helen herself had some things that she'd like to sell too. Bed pads, those are $5 a bag, and a bag of bed pads. And she's got two packs of the women's pads. And she says she'll take $10 for those. And you can give her a call about the other things that she has. Her number is 341-4400. That's 341-4400. Give her a call. All right? This person says they've got an old iron twin bed and an old kitchen cabinet and a china cabinet. They're for sale. Interested? Then please call 434-203-9773. Here's that number again, 434-203-9773. All right. On the marketplace. Mary says that she's got a portable washing machine for $50. Now, it has been used only a few times. It needs a hose on it. She's got the hose, but she doesn't know how to put the hose on. So, she's going to sell it. And she's not asking a whole lot, just $50, okay? Also, she's got that ruffle half slip that goes underneath the wedding dress that's never been used. She's asking $30 for that. When you call, please ask for Mary. Her number is 276-477-4933. The number again is 276-477-4933. Good morning. You're on the air with the Marketplace.
1: Good morning. How you doing?
0: I'm fine. How about you?
1: Just fine.
0: Good.
1: I have four kitchen tables, chairs for sale. They're all matching table chairs. And I want $10 a piece for them. It's $40. It's four of them. My number is 434-429-8321.
0: All right. That phone number is 434-429-8321.
1: Yes, it is.
0: I got it. Thank you so much, okay?
1: Thank you.
0: You be blessed now.
1: You too.
0: All right.
1: Bye-bye.
0: Uh-huh. All right, you heard the nice young lady there. She's got four kitchen table chairs. They're in excellent condition. She says she'll take $10 each. Man, that's only $40 for four chairs. You buy them somewhere else, you're going to pay a whole lot more than that. Anyway, you can reach her at 434-429-8321. The number again is 434-429-8321. All right. We are just about done with the Marketplace for the day. I'll tell you what. I think we've taken our last call. We're going to take another break. Acknowledge some more sponsors. Then we're going to come back and close out the Marketplace at WDVA.
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0: 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We're taking our last call for the day. Thank you so much for participating and so forth, and thank you for your calls. And I'll tell you what, this is going to do it for this week. We'll do the Marketplace all over again next week. Can you believe already it's up to 92 degrees? It feels like 94. I'm telling you, it's going to be hot today. Well, that's our last commercial break at Great Gospel, 1250 AM, WDVA. We're going to take another one here and then close out the Marketplace for the day at WDVA.
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young man came up to me and said, Reverend, I really don't want to sound like an eternal pessimist, but I really feel like I'm at the dead end of the road right now. Everything I undertake to do becomes a failure. I try to treat everybody right, and I do all that I can to live right, but it seems like I just have a hard time even making ends meet. And I said to the young man, I said, you sound like a good man. But I wanted to know from him,

had some sincere prayer. And so what I said to him was, you long for sweet peace and for faith to increase. And I know you've been sincere.

Well, good afternoon, listeners. I am Judy Fallon, and I am so very happy to be with you once again this Friday afternoon. And you know what, Mr. Cameron, I tell you, I just need to hear just a little bit more that you had me all prepared to walk in and to hear the song that we listened to. It is such a marvelous song. When I walked in and I could hear it, did something down on the inside of me, you know? And I know that you know that that is one of my songs. So I give you honor and glory. And not only that, but I must say a special thanks to Miss Diane. My car is giving me trouble and it's leaking, so I couldn't drive. I didn't dare try to bring it up here, you know, because I didn't know what would happen en route. But Miss Diane so graciously consented to come and pick me up. I give her honor for that. I really do. People don't have to do what they do, but I take it. I don't take it light, you know. It's a good thing because I wanted to be here to be on the air and to share with the people. So y'all now listen, you know the routine. Get your Bible, a pencil, and get your notebook. And then, you know what, after I hear a little bit more of this, we will be right back.

Man came up to me and said, Reverend, I really don't want to sound like an eternal pessimist, but I really feel like I'm at the dead end of the road right now. Everything I undertake to do becomes a failure. I try to treat everybody right and I do all that I can to live right, but it seems like I just have a hard time even making ends meet. And I said to the young man, I said, you sound like a good man. But I wanted to know from him, had he really given his problems, his concerns, had he really turned it over to Jesus? I wondered, have he really had some sincere prayer?

0: Welcome back, listeners. Welcome back. You know what? As I was just sitting here listening to that song, I really want you to know it means a lot to me just to hear it, to hear the words. I'm so glad that I know that God is real. I know this on a personal level. I say the same thing for you. I want you to know that he makes himself really known unto us one way or the other. He does it, you know. I was sitting here and the scripture, the verse dropped in my heart as I speak to those of you that have been born again initially. Those of you that have received Jesus as your Savior, your Lord, and you're pressing in to learn his way and to learn his walk, to learn his voice. I heard in my heart the scripture that says, "Know ye that the Lord, he is God. It is he that made us and not we ourselves. We are his people and the sheep of his pasture." That dropped down in me. I'm not going to stay there, but I heard it. So it has significance. I'm going to say it again. Know ye that the Lord, he is God. It is he that has made us and not we ourselves. We are his people and the sheep of his pasture. Of course, you know, as I'm reading it, I feel that I must jump over to the 23rd Psalms. I really must, Mr. Cameron. Mr. Cameron, you're doing good.
1: I'm doing well. I certainly hope you are.
0: I'm doing very well. Thank you, sir.
1: Good.
0: Believe it or not, you know, we go through our situations.
1: Mm-hmm.
0: But I am so very happy just to have been able to get here, so that I could share from my heart what the Lord has given me. Though we're not going to stay in these particular texts, we're going somewhere else, but I feel led to do it. Listen, Psalms 23, so familiar. I'm in particular talking to born-again believers. The scripture says, "The Lord is my shepherd. I shall not want." That's a place of rest. That is, I don't know what I'm going to do. I might stay here and I might not. Might try to bring two or three different things. But that is indeed a place of rest. Hear it again. The Lord is my shepherd. That is understanding that without a doubt that we belong as born again people to the Lord. And that is a comparison with a natural shepherd that has charge over a sheepfold. He goes out ahead of them. And he leads them to the places where they need to go, or they follow him to find provision. He takes them to green pastures and places where they can rest and where they can drink. I want you to listen to this. The Spirit is leading me into this right now. I'm familiar with this text, as are you. But I want you to hear it really as the Lord is wanting us to hear and to listen and to receive comfort, to receive rest, and to know that we are not alone. You know what I hear the Spirit of the Lord saying? He said, "Whatever it is, I got it. And I got you." If you name the name of Christ and you have been born again, do you know what? He won't leave you out in an open place, not knowing how to take care of yourself all by yourself. He's putting himself in the role of a natural shepherd as we revisit this understanding that because we are his people. He wants us to rest in him. This is a right now word for some of you that have tuned in today. There are some things that are going on in your life that are causing difficulty and perplexity. But what he's saying is, no, fear not. He's saying, yet rest in me. I have not brought you this far just to leave you. He wants to encourage you to continue to place your trust in him. You know what he's always said through the word of God? He said, I will never leave you nor forsake you. Whatever it is that you are experiencing at this time, come back to the word of God and let it encourage you. Let it minister to you. Let it speak to you with regard to who our God, our Father is. Here he is likening himself to a shepherd. Through the writings of David, David himself was a shepherd boy, and he had many experiences with the Lord. And as he was out sometime in open spots where the animals would come and even think about attacking, he saw the Lord do so many things as he was out by himself, and he likened it to what? A shepherd. I want you to stay with me. He said, the Lord is my shepherd. You understand this? He knew he wasn't alone. He knew the job of a shepherd because he himself was a shepherd. And as he was penning this and he left it on record, it was left on record for us. He had many experiences out protecting the sheep and taking care of them. He understood that they were dumb creatures and they could not fend for themselves. They couldn't take care of themselves out there. There were many wild animals and predators that would come to what? To destroy the sheep, kill the sheep and take them away. And to ultimately listen to even devour them. But out of the experience of being a shepherd, the Lord inspired him to leave us a word because he wants us to learn how to rest in him and to have no doubt that he is with us and that he is for us. Even in the midst of things we don't understand, when we don't know the way to go, we don't know what's going to happen next, and we feel like, you know what, all of our enemies are about us, seeking to what? Devour us. But because David was a shepherd and he was also a psalmist, he was a singer, he had great experience with the Lord. The Lord inspired him to send us a word of comfort and consolation to let us know, I'm not going to leave you. I'm not going to forsake you. I'm going to take care of you. I want you to trust me. This is what the Lord has for us today. He's saying, no matter what the circumstance and the situation, I want you to rest in me. I want you to trust me. Keep your eyes on the word of God. Keep your eyes on me, in the sense that I've already done so many wonderful things in your life. And even though this is a most difficult place where you find yourself, he's saying, remember the words of the psalmist. He said, the Lord is. He understood. He understood by knowledge of the fact of what his job was and what he had to do to watch over a sheep herd. But you know what? He's saying to us, there's no shepherd that can compare with Jesus Christ, our Lord and our Savior, the one that watches over us. He's trying to strengthen somebody. He's trying to make us be still and to rest from the words of the psalmist. David declared, the Lord is my shepherd. I shall not want. He was saying, You know what? God is going to make provision for you. Sometimes you get in a place in life where you feel like you can't make it. You got so much you're dealing with. You don't know which way to go. But the Lord said, I want you to rest. Let me read on. He said, he maketh me to lie down in green pastures. He leadeth me beside the still water. Sometimes, you know what? The Lord will lead us out in a place where we seem like we all alone, where we don't have any help, where we don't really have anyone to run to get some help, to get some encouragement. He does it on purpose. Sometimes he takes us out into places where it seems like we are all alone. But you know what he's saying? He wants us to be still and to know that he is God and he will never leave us and never forsake us. In a day such as this, you know, there are many of us, many people that are going through experiences and don't know how they're going to make it. But he's saying, I want you to rest, my people. Even though you don't know the way, I know the way. He said, I want you to remember what I've already done in your life. He's taking you through a place, to a place for a reason, that he might let you see him in an entirely different way. I feel led of the Holy Spirit to speak this in the way that I'm doing it. So much going on all around, but the Lord is saying unto us, he says, I'm still your shepherd. Let me read on. He maketh me to lie down in green pastures. He leadeth me beside the still waters. He restoreth my soul. He leads me in the paths of righteousness for his name's sake. Yea, though I walk through the valley of the shadow of death, I will fear no evil, for thou art with me. For thou art with me, thy rod and thy staff, they comfort me. You know something, many years ago, I did some research on this text here. I didn't intend to go this way today, but the Spirit of the Lord is sending me into this because there's some people out there that have much before you. And I don't exclude myself, but you know what? He said he never leave us nor forsake us. I want you to rest. The Lord is saying, rest. Give it to me. Know that I have a perfect will for your life. I'm still the good shepherd. That's what he's sending across the air waves, because I don't know who you are. I don't know who you are. I don't know what you're facing. I don't know what you're going through. I don't know what your situation looked like. But here, the Lord inspired David with the experiences that he had had. And he knew the job of a shepherd. The good shepherd did not run off and leave the sheep. Do you not know the enemy would come and try to steal the sheep from David as a young shepherd? And on one occasion, he was talking about the experience. I mean, David was sharing, oh God, the experiences he had as a little shepherd boy. He would talk about how the animals would come. And you know what? He would run after the animals that would take the sheep out of the sheepfold. And he would go take the animals back. He would fight the animals that would attack and take the sheep and lead them away. The scripture declares it. He spoke of it. He would go get them back and wrestle with the wild animals in order to get the sheep back. Listen to the comparison here, what God is saying to us. Even when it looked like you're going down for the count, don't give up on our shepherd, because he is the one that will fight for us. He will come and take us back from the places where we have gotten all tied up in knots and got on the wrong path. Do you understand what the Spirit of the Lord is saying? Somebody listening to me, as well as myself, the Lord is speaking very clearly that though sometimes things happen, oh, though sometimes we get caught up in traps and we find ourselves in difficulties, do you not know he has promised never to leave us, never to leave us alone? Hear me again. I remember studying on this many years ago, and I did research upon the scripture, how that even when the enemy would come to steal the sheep away, David would run. He would run. Do you hear what I'm telling you? He'd run after the animal that would try to steal the sheep away. He would wrestle with the animal to get the sheep and bring him back. I read this in my research. And what the Lord is saying, even though you might be in a tight place right now, seem like you can't get up, you can't get up out of this where you find yourself. But you know what? Fear not, because the Lord is saying, I'm with you. I am the good shepherd. Not me, but the Lord God is saying, I am the good shepherd. He's saying, I want to show you how mighty and powerful that I am. Sometimes he allows some things to bring us into a greater realm of knowing. Do you hear me? I hear the Holy Ghost talking to me. The Lord is my shepherd. That's the declaration of David, as he had so many experiences. I'm going to say it again. I read in the scripture. I did research many years ago. And do you know what? Sometimes the adversary, sometimes the animal would come to try to steal the sheep away from David. And do you not know, as I did the research, I found he would run after the animal, the wild animal. He wrestled with it till he took the sheep back. They didn't have time to do damage. Do you hear what the Lord is saying? What the Lord is giving us to know through the eyes of David and through the experiences that he had in his life, as he compares this with the way that our walk with God is sometimes. Sometimes we are in tight places when it seemed like we were almost too weak to make it. We couldn't get up no more. The enemy stole some of us away. But do you not know the Lord doesn't leave us in those positions? Let me read the text again. I want you to hear. The Lord is my shepherd, I shall not want. He making me to lie down in green pastures. You're not alone. I'm going to say it again. You are not alone. You're not alone. You may not see Jesus naturally as natural shepherds moved in this season. They were watchful over the sheepfold. God saying, I'm watching over you. Seem like you've been in such warfare. Somebody out there, you've been in great warfare, great battle. You thought you weren't going to make it, but hear what the Lord say through the scripture. The Lord is my shepherd. Oh God, I shall not want. That is to be in need. He maketh me to what? Lie down in green pastures. He leadeth me beside the still waters. He restoreth my soul. Sometimes there are hard battles that we must face. But if you keep your eyes on the Lord, God gonna give you the victory. I'm gonna say it again. I don't know who you are. I'm receiving it to myself as well. Listen. He maketh me to lie down in green pastures. He leadeth me beside the still waters. He restoreth my soul. He leadeth me in the path of righteousness for his name's sake. Look, yea, though I walk through the valley of the shadow of death, I will fear no evil, for thou art with me, thy rod and thy staff, they comfort me. This is a picture painted for us, or laid out for us to give us clarity with regard to what David was speaking. David was a shepherd boy, a shepherd. He was a shepherd. But look at this. I'm going to read it again. I know it may seem like I don't know what I'm saying, but the devil is a liar. I do know. Verse 4 says, yea, though I walk through the valley of the shadow of death. Sometimes the places that God calls us to walk through, it seemed like we're not going to make it through. It seemed like we're not going to be able to overcome the situation or the circumstance. It seemed like. But what the Lord is saying to you and me is hold to God's unchanging hand. Keep your eyes upon the Lord. Stay faithful in a place that it seemed like ain't no way you're going to get out of it. You're not going to be able to overcome this situation or circumstance. The devil is a liar. The Lord would not have allowed you to walk through it if he wasn't going to bring you all the way out of it. You got to hear me real good. Verse 4, yea, though I walk. You know what? Sometimes it's a designated place where the Lord wants to take us in order that we may have a greater confidence and a greater knowledge and a greater understanding of what he is able to do and what he will do for his sheep, what he will do for his child, what he will do for his son or daughter. Somebody might be right there right now because I tell you, I feel it in the Holy Ghost. Let me read it again. Yea, though I walk through the valley of the shadow of death. Do you know what the shadow of death was? Let me tell you what it was. I researched it. It was speaking of a place where there were high cliffs. Listen, there were high cliffs. There were high cliffs where there were animals that had an advantage point where they could watch and they would see the shepherd bringing the sheep through that little narrow place. I want you to get this. They were hidden from the view of the shepherd and the sheep. But listen, the Lord God is saying unto us, look, yea, though I walk through the valley of the shadow of death, the valley was a place. It was a real place where the wild animals that were up real high, and they had a point where they could watch and see the sheep coming through with the shepherd. Do you understand what I'm saying? This is something to make clear to us. In life, you are not aware of everything that's watching you. You're not aware of everything that's going to come upon you. But I'm going to tell you what he's saying to us. There's no place where you'll go that God is not there, that the good shepherd, the Lord, is my shepherd. He's watching. He's seeing. He's knowing everything that you got to face on your journey. He never leaves us, nor will he forsake us. The analogy is here that we could understand plain that there were wild animals that were on the watch, that they could devour and destroy the sheep. But you see, listen, the Lord God was in the midst, and he would lead and guide David through, or the shepherds through, in order that they could come and walk through dangerous places. Do you understand what I'm saying, Mr. Cameron? Do you get that? Is it becoming clear to the listener? Do you believe? Is there clarity concerning this? Because you know what? David was a singer, a musician, and a writer of things that God would inspire him to write, because he wanted us to understand that no matter where we found ourselves, no matter what would come against us, he would protect us and keep us and lead and guide us along the path, in order that we might make it through whatever the difficulty, whatever the situation, the circumstance, the plan, the plot, to overcome us. Do you hear that clearly?
1: I do hear that. And you know what I get is with sheep, sheep sometimes stray from the flock. And what the shepherd's job is to bring that sheep back and not let them stray that far. In other words, that shepherd is always watching over the sheep, protecting them from whatever comes about.
0: Amen. And that is true. But what I want them to understand, that in their personal life, I ain't taking from what you said because I agree, we got to understand God lead us into what look like danger.
1: He does.
0: He does.
1: He does.
0: And that's what was happening, because the place that they were going, I'm making it clear from the perspective of the time in which this was written. As I researched it, it lifted that up as well, that there were predators that were watching wild animals and as such. But as you say, he guided their feet so that they could make it through. And what God is saying to us, I hear him saying, trust me. No matter what it looked like.
1: That's right.
0: Trust me. I feel this. There are people out there that listen to us, that are listening to us right at this moment. It don't look good. That's what he's saying. It don't look good. Right now they're in some places where it doesn't look good. It looks like they're going down. They're not going to come out of this. But this is speaking to us. Keep your eyes on the shepherd. Keep your eyes on the Lord and let him take you through. Sometimes you know what God, I said this. He'll take us through a place on purpose. Go ahead.
1: You know, I agree 100%. There are times where, say like for your health, for example, you can get a good report on one thing. But then, you know, Satan and his little imps come about. You may have gotten a good report on that, but I'm going to make sure this right here, you're going to have some trouble with this. I'm going to bring another disease upon you. And it seems like it never, ever stops. But God is always there. And God has already made a plan for our escape. And, you know, if you just keep holding on to him and just keep trusting in him, then, hey, what happens is all of a sudden what the devil meant for your demise, God turns it out and makes it for your good.
0: Amen. And where we are right now in this season, God is calling us to a place of sincerity with regard to him in our relationship. Because what it is, he allows things. But the purpose of it is that we may know him. We can't break and run. Let it cause you to draw nigh to God. This is what he's saying. You know, God wants us to know him, each of us, on an individual basis. I know what I'm saying. Because sometimes we have it. I know some people might not like I'm going to put this, but if you wait, I'm going to explain it. Sometimes we think the sun going to shine in the same place always. But notice God God wants us to know him that I might know him. And so what he will do, he will allow some stuff. See, some people think it's about going into the church house and they haven't come to the place yet where they're really seeking God's face. But sometimes God have to allow some stuff because he loves us. I'm going to say that again because I got to preface what I'm going to say. He allows some things that we may really come to know us because we don't have no other way to go. And sometimes, listen, we have a form of godliness. We are caught up in the religion of a thing, but what God wants is something more for us than that. You know what the scripture says? That I may know him. That I may know him. And see, sometimes we don't understand that we got a place that we got to go through in order that we might what? Know him and him crucified. The Lord has been dealing with me about the necessity of lifting up such things as Timothy, as Paul was ministering Timothy. He used the expression, we jumping, 2 Timothy. Do I sound like I have confused the people?
1: No, not at all.
0: Okay, God will bring you to a place of difficulty. We don't always hear that preached. Am I right or wrong?
1: You're right, and sometimes we don't even understand why.
0: Okay, but I'm going to tell you. In 2 Timothy, I brought it once before, but the Spirit of the Lord is wanting us to understand. I celebrate all pastors, all everybody. But sometimes we need clarity that for whatever reason we didn't get it. It doesn't mean every day going to be sunshine. It does not. Sometimes even when we consider Moses and how that God used him to bring the people out of bondage in Egypt, he could have took them another way, but because they had to learn some things on the journey, they went through the way where there was a block. What God wanted to show them was himself. Remember when they got to the water and they couldn't get out? They didn't know what they were going to do. God did that. He could have took them another way. He wanted to teach them and let them know who he was. Amen?
1: Amen.
0: They got to that river, and I did some research on that. I mean no disrespect. But what happened is they compared it to about as large as California, all of California. They got there. They did not understand.

God lead us through a way that seemed like the rough way, the hard way, but his purpose is that we may know he is able. And when God did that, he told Moses, stretch out your rod. He proved himself to the people. Go ahead. You're not leaving, are you?

0: You want me to speak? Hello there. Hi.
1: No, this is not for you. I'm sorry.
0: Okay, I'm sorry too. Okay, but what I'm trying to get you to see is that sometimes all we think that we're going to experience. See, what God want to do today is speak to some young people, young saints. He's preparing you for greater. And he's going to make himself known to you like nobody else can do it but him. And why did I bring you this way? Because I want you to look at how that Paul ministered to Timothy. Turn to 2 Timothy chapter 2. I'm doing this for a reason and a purpose, that we may understand that as we walk with God, as we become born again and we are in the school of learning, there comes a time when God, you know, he builds us and strengthens us, but he will allow us to go through some difficulty. Sometimes people don't know that that's part of the journey. They erroneously think that it's always going to be sunshine and happy days. But you know what? Look at the word of God, how God did this thing. As he left on record through Paul, as Paul was getting Timothy ready for great work and great ministry. Listen what he told him. He said, "Thou therefore, my son, be strong in the grace that is in Christ Jesus. And the things that thou have heard of me and among many witnesses." Listen. "The same commit thou to faithful men who shall be able to teach others also. Thou therefore endure hardness as a good soldier of Jesus Christ." I did this on purpose. The Lord have been dealing with me like this for quite a while to loose this in order that them that don't know may know of a truth, that there will be difficulties. There will be difficult days and hardships. Everybody don't know. Somebody might be out there saying now, who don't know that? Well, I believe it's some young people that haven't experienced that. And this is what Paul knew, and he believed as well, because he took time out to teach him and tell him, all right, Timothy, you got to endure some things. You're going to have to go through some rough spots. Do we not see that in the book where God dealt with Moses? The people didn't understand the way he was teaching them and building them up. They thought every day was going to be sunshine. They got mad with Moses. They got angry with him. They asked him, "What you bring us out here like this for?" But God had the plan. God had a purpose. And so it is. See, some people think that every day you're going to just get up and be able to shout and dance and have a pocket full of money. I'm doing this in the will of God. I'm not apologizing. You know, but everybody don't know. There has to always be a word brought to build up the next generation and help them to understand God love you. He got a plan for your life. This is what was happening. Paul was building Timothy up. He was walking with him. He had been put in his care. Look what he said. Any young people, I know I got some young people listening to me. I don't know what you're doing. But look, don't walk out on God. He's not going to leave you nor forsake you. Look what Paul said. "Thou, therefore, my son, be strong in the grace that is in Christ Jesus, and the things that thou hast heard of me." In other words, the thing I teach. He said, "Thou, therefore, the things that thou have heard of me and

0: for many witnesses. I want you to teach it too. I want you to teach it too. He said, commit thou to faithful men who shall be able to teach others also. Thou therefore endure hotness as a good soldier of Jesus Christ. What we want to always hear, and I'm not throwing off, I don't feel it in my spirit. I feel build up, encourage, prepare, get them ready. Some people might not value me and my calling, but I hear God speaking. So I'm going to do what he asked me to do. Listen, everybody is not going to be a millionaire. Everybody not going to have great claim to fame and all of that. But whatever God called you to, whatever your walk is, be faithful to continue to the end. When something happened that changed the flower beds of ease and the sunshine and the nice cars and the nice home, if something should come to change the course, don't walk away from God. Because Timothy, the spiritual son of Paul, who went through many hard trials and disappointments, he had to tell him the truth. He said, thou therefore, my son, be strong in the grace that is in Christ Jesus. And the things that thou hast heard of me among many witnesses, the same commit thou to faithful men who shall be able to teach others. Thou therefore endure hardness as a good soldier of Jesus Christ. Why I'm saying this? Because the Lord put it in me to put it in the airwaves. I honor everybody that's listening, any leader that's listening. But this is what God put in me for the young, for whoever don't know that thinks something strange have happened that might cause them to shipwreck is part of the journey.
1: You know, this is something that comes to my mind, too, and I'm led to say this. A lot of times, younger people think that when someone is correcting them, they're coming down on them and they're bashing them, nitpicking. All kinds of words come to mind. But the thing of it is, you have to understand, just like Paul was teaching Timothy, God puts people in your life, whether it's in your spiritual life, your professional life, or whatever, to teach you. That's the thing we all have to remember. I'll never forget it. The late Apostle Lawrence Campbell Sr. once asked me, how did you learn so much about this business that you're in? And I had to tell him because I was willing to listen to people that taught me. I knew that was the purpose. Did I like the way they taught me? Did I like the way they corrected me? Not really. Not all the time, because sometimes it was harsh. It was harsh. But I had to listen to them. And I've told some of the people here, some of the people that I work with, and the owners, some of the ways that they taught me and some of the things that they did to me. And they said, well, you could take it. I had to take it. I knew that they were guiding me in the right direction. And I had to do the work and come up to their standards. And that's the thing that I think all of us have to understand. Paul was doing what God instructed him to do, and that was to teach and to lead and to guide Timothy. And Timothy's lesson and Timothy's job was to listen to Paul and to reap and to inherit the richness that he had to give to him.
0: I appreciate you. Now, where I want to go back with this is right to this spot here. I stand with you. Listen, I told you, I really feel led. I'm not apologizing. You know what I mean? Because I hear it in my spirit. This is the time for me to speak it. I've had it in me a long time. But what now the scriptures declare. See, sometimes we are in a position where we think that everything is always going to go like we want it. We're going to have big sums of money. Listen, if you get some, put some on the, I'm talking to you, Ms. Cam. If you get it like that, put some on the broadcast for me. If you turn into a millionaire overnight, just put about 200 on there and let it
1: go. You got it.
0: My point is, see, what I'm doing is not mocking anyone or belittling anyone, but I want you to know that, see, what it is, we have to learn how to go to distance. We have to learn how to go to distance. And why are you saying that? Because some were shipwrecked when they began to come to a place where the difficulties of life and of being a child of God begin to come forth. This is not anything to put anybody down or beat anybody up. That is not my motive. But my motive is to leave it out here in the atmosphere that you prepare for these things by staying in the scripture, sitting in the house of God to be taught and hear the word of God, because the scripture gives us to know that we have been called to be as a what? Good what? Soldier. Soldiers. Soldiers have to fight. They have to war. They have to learn the war. Things come up to get you off the course that you own. Sometimes there are difficulties, and if you haven't received that these things will be, you'll run away and hide, or you'll give it up and say, if this is what it takes to serve God, I don't want him. No, no, no. What you do right now is receive the truth of it and build yourself up in the word of God and learn how to stand and not to take down and to keep on keeping on and to get closer to the Lord. One scripture said, draw nigh to God, he'll draw nigh to you. It ain't going to always be you got a pocket full of money and you well and everybody love you, everybody like you. That don't go with this. Sometimes it's for a season. But do you not know that when God call someone to bring his word, it's not always received well. And all they see is the one that's bringing it. And sometimes they don't want to hear it and they'll freeze up on you. People will separate themselves. They think you're wrong, don't know what you're talking about. All I'm saying to you is learn how to draw nigh to God right now and build yourself up in the way of God through study and in the word of God, through listening to it being taught and poured into you, so you understand that God haven't done anything wrong. He didn't lead you nowhere wrong. Let's go back again to the scripture concerning Moses. God gave Moses direction. The people were happy because they were coming out of the wilderness. But then when they got out, Lord have mercy, do you not know the enemy followed them? Do you not know that they felt like they didn't have no way out? They felt like Moses had made a mistake, but all he was doing was following the instruction of God. God wanted to prove himself to his people that he was with them and that he could do anything. And sometimes, God, I'm going to say it to you because I feel it. I'm not apologizing. I love you people. I don't know you, but I'm saying it because God is putting it in me like I'm bringing it. He's saying to us, sometimes he preparing us for other things. And look, when he got Moses following his direction, the people murmuring and complaining. They were out there in all this water. They couldn't see this. What is this? You done brought us out here. They laid him out. They were fighting and fussing. You ain't going to always understand the way the Lord bring you. But you got to believe anyhow and build your relationship with him as never before. Encourage yourself with the scriptures. I know what I'm saying. I feel it. Oh, God. And when they begin to murmur, listen, God told Moses, hey, you look, you got this. You equipped. Stretch out the rod. Stretch it out. What? Stretch out the rod? A stick? He had stretched it out. What was he doing? Proving himself to the people. Proving himself to the leaders. Do you get that? It was not a positive situation because the enemy was behind them and in hot pursuit, God was making himself known, making them to know you're not by yourself. He led them into the wilderness. and then told him, people looking at him with a stick. And God talking to him saying, stretch out your rod. Look at God, how he do a thing sometimes. They did not get this, but Moses obeyed. And guess what? God proved himself. It wasn't Moses. God caused the waters to divide. And check this out. You done heard it. They walked across on dry land. God. Sometimes it don't look like God. Sometimes you're looking for the sunshine and hell, you out here in the wilderness. Hey, what you done did? Brought us out here like this. We gonna all die. But Moses obeyed what God told him. Stay in the word, y'all. Stay in the word. Encourage yourself with the word no matter what it looked like. It looked like they were down for the count. They were getting ready to die. But God wanted to show them, ain't nobody like me. I'm going to prove myself to you right here. And they walked across. Then the enemy tried. Them that were in hot pursuit tried to come across. He caused the water to swallow them up. You got to think about this. I can't go no further with it today. You got to meditate on this and understand. I'm talking to young people, but I'm talking to anybody that care to listen. Your walk won't always make sense to you. That's why you got to develop your relationship and understand you can trust God. I want you to call. What you want to say?
1: You know, you're absolutely right, and I agree with you 100%. A lot of times we think things are going to work out one way, and that's not the plan God has. But when God does work it out in our favor, we are totally shocked, totally surprised, but jumping for joy.
0: I want you all that are not in church, get in a church, a Bible-believing, Bible-teaching church. And if you don't know one, I know some. All you have to do is let me hear. I'm not calling nobody out to church. Now, you know, the devil is a dirty dog and a nasty liar. What did I say? For those of you that are not in church, get in church where they're teaching the word. And filling you up with it and encouraging you to go home and study to hide it in your heart because you ain't going to shout all the time. Your son is not going to shout all the time. You got to learn how to walk in the rain. All that stuff. Walk when everybody deserts you and think you done lost your mind calling you crazy because God telling you to do B and they want you to do A. You're not there yet. But when you sit on the good, sound, solid teaching, God will teach you and raise you up. I need you all to sow in the broadcast. I haven't come to offend anybody. I just felt led to bring it, and I did that. And I tried to bring it as sound as I could. If there would be anyone that would want to call and want greater clarity, you call at 797. What, Mr. Cameron?
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0: I have not come to fuel a fire, but to build a troop of believers that understand every day not going to be sweet. All right, then. Y'all pray for me. And if the Lord says so, see ya next week.
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What about that word that Miss Judy brought to you? Wasn't it powerful? A great gospel tour, 58 on WGBA. 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Patchy smoke, mostly sunny and hot today, high of 97. The smoke's coming down from the wildfires in Canada, reaching here. Expect a high of 97 today, heat index Dex values near 100. A light and durable wind becoming northeast 5 to 10 miles per hour tonight. Patchy smoke, mostly cloudy, low of 74 and calm wind. Right now, it's sunny. Almost at the projected high for the day. We're sitting at 96 degrees, and it feels like 99 degrees. Wind to the northeast at about 10 miles per hour, gusting at 19 miles per hour.

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It's a code orange air quality action day for fine particles in the air because of the forest fires up in Canada. That smoke is now reaching us. Here's Yolanda Adams. 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
0: It is with profound sorrow that we announce the passing of Reverend Dr. Hildreth Glennell McGee, Jr. of New York. Born in Danville, Virginia, he was the son of the late Reverend Dr. H.G. McGee, Sr. and Ophelia Urban McGee. He was married to Sonda Brooks McGee of the residence. He was a former assistant pastor of Sharon Grove Church, Mount Paris Baptist Church, and Elba Baptist Church before relocating to Atlanta, Georgia, where he was the pastor of Chapel First Baptist Church and Peaceful Zion Baptist Church. His first assignments in New York were Shiloh Baptist Church of Queens, New York, Greater Metropolitan Baptist Church of Harlem, New York, First Baptist Church of Bridgehampton, New York, and lastly, Christian Faith Tabernacle Missionary Baptist Church of Brooklyn, New York. He leaves to cherish his memory his loving wife, Sandra Brooks McGee of the residence, four children, Hildreth Glennell McGee III, Jocelyn Vernon, William McGee and wife Ashley, and Morgan McGee, 13 grandchildren, one great-grandchild, two sisters, Reverend Dr. Angela Harrison and Eva M. Terry and husband Curtis, blended children, Shayla Burden, Gregory Burden, James Burden, Spencer Rodriguez and wife Helen, Louis Rodriguez, Alexander Rodriguez, and Jasmine Rodriguez. Five nieces, three nephews, and a host of other relatives and friends. A memorial service will be held on tomorrow at 12 noon from Greater Triumphant Missionary Baptist Church with Pastor A.L. Logan, eulogist. 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Willie Jackson McGee, age 98, of Danville, transitioned on Tuesday, July 14th at Stratford Health and Rehab Center in Danville. She was born June 23rd, 1928 in Dry Fork, Virginia, and was a daughter of the late Edward and Malala Cole Jackson. She was married to the late Harold L. McGee, Sr. Survivors include two daughters, Patricia M. Owens and husband Alexander Owens III of North Chesterfield, Virginia, Charmaine M. Scottoff of Columbia, South Carolina, one son, Harold L. McGee, Jr., wife Dion of Danville, and a host of grandchildren, great-grandchildren, nieces, nephews, other relatives, and friends. In addition to her parents and husband, she was predeceased by two sisters, Chloe Tolbert and Claudine Thompson. Four brothers, Curtis Grover Jackson, Maynard Hall, Marion Jackson, and Jake Jackson. The funeral service will be held tomorrow at 11 a.m. from Trinity Baptist Church with Reverend Jonathan L. King, Sr. eulogist. Interment will follow in Floral Hills Memory Gardens. A viewing will be held this evening, 4 until 7 p.m., or 6 p.m., rather, at Fisher & Watkins Funeral Home. 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Mr. James Adams, Mr. Jesse Adams Jr., age 84, of Petersburg, Virginia, gained his wings to live with the Lord on the morning of July 8th. Jesse peacefully entered into eternal rest at Lucy Corps Rehabilitation Center, surrounded by God's grace and the love of those who cherished him. Mr. Adams graduated from Southside High School in Pittsylvania County, Virginia, in 1962. He proudly answered the call in 1962 to serve his country by enlisting in the United States Army, where he dedicated his life to honorable service. During his distinguished military career, he completed two tours in Vietnam and successfully completed numerous specialized training programs that strengthened his expertise and leadership. His exemplary service was recognized with many prestigious military honors, including the Bronze Star Medal, awarded for meritorious service in a combat zone, and the Purple Heart, one of the nation's most revered military decorations, recognizing those wounded in combat. He also received Meritorious Service Medal, Combat Infantryman Badge, Republic of Vietnam Gallantry Cross and Palm, along with numerous additional awards and accommodations. Following his honorable retirement from the United States Army in 1984, Mr. Adams began a new chapter with Richard L. Brower Construction, where he dedicated nearly 20 years of hard work and craftsmanship. He is now reunited with his parents, Jesse Adams Sr. and Bessie Adams Carter, his wife of 55 wonderful years of marriage, Betty Adams, a daughter, Tanya Adams, a brother, Augusta Adams, a sister, Roxy Adams, and sister-in-law, Brenda Joyce Adams. Left to cherish his memories of three daughters, Jennifer Finley of Beacon, New York, Rita Adams Charles and husband Norveen of Henrico, Virginia, and Tammy Adams of North Chesterfield, Virginia, dedicated bonus twin daughters Shaquilla and Sheolan Robertson, both of Petersburg, Virginia, devoted grandchildren Nico and Naya Charles, both of Henrico, Virginia, Jessica Finley of Beacon, New York, and Shalonda Geddon of Chattanooga, Tennessee, great-grandchildren Anissa Hall of Brooklyn, New York, and Joy Finley of Beacon, New York, a sister-in-law, Panthenia Lee of Hinesville, Maryland, a caring and longtime friend, Antoinette Elston, and a host of loving family members and friends too numerous to name. Services will be held at 11 a.m. tomorrow morning at Third Baptist Church, 550 Farmer Street, Petersburg, Virginia. The Reverend Cassandra Bullock, pastor, and Reverend Dr. Tyrone Jackson, Jr., eulogist. Interment will follow at Wilkerson Memorial Cemetery. J.M. 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You may watch the funeral services live on the J.M. 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It is with heaviest of hearts that we announce the death of Mr. Jermaine Bullard, age 24, of Eden, North Carolina, who passed Wednesday, July 8th, at his residence. Jermichael was a beloved son of Jermaine Richard Bullard and Valene R. Povish, and was born April 16, 2002, in Johnson City, New York. As a resident of Rockingham County, he attended the local public schools and was a graduate of Moorhead High School, class of 2020. Shortly afterwards, he was employed with ABC Tree Service as a machine operator. Mr. Jermichael Jermaine Bullard leaves to cherish his memories, his daughter, a son, his father, his mother, his sister, 5 brothers. A host of other relatives and friends, and his girlfriend, Shayana Bridges of Eden, North Carolina. The family, visitation and viewing for Mr. Jermichael Jermaine Bullard, will be held from 1:30 until 2 p.m. tomorrow at Fulton Walton Funeral Home and Memorial Chapel, 417 Price Street in Eden, North Carolina. The funeral service of Mr. Jermichael Jermaine Bullard will be conducted at 2 p.m. tomorrow at Fulton Walton Funeral Home and Memorial Chapel of Eden, 417 Price Street. Reverend Dr. Angel Lee will deliver the words of comfort. Interment will follow at Hamlin Cemetery in Eden. Condolences may be posted at www.fultonwaltonfuneralhome.com. Arrangements for Mr. Jermichael Jermaine Bullard are entrusted to Fulton Walton Funeral Home and Memorial Service of Eden, 417 Price Street. It is with much sadness that we announce the death of Mrs. Wanda Strange Jackson of Decatur, Georgia, formerly of Cascade, Virginia, who passed at the age of 63 on Friday, July 10th at Emory Hospital in Georgia. Wanda was born on June 10th, 1963, and was beloved daughter of the late George Eddie Strange Jr. and Mary Adelaide Strange. She was a graduate of Tunstall High School and continued her education at Danville Community College, where she earned an associate's degree in drafting and design. She also attended Old Dominion University and later earned an associate of applied science and computer programming from DeKalb Technical Institute. Wanda went on to build a successful career as a dedicated tax professional, serving clients with knowledge, integrity, and care. For more than 20 years, Wanda shared a special bond with her best friend and devoted companion, Charles Gay. She found great joy in watching sports, especially cheering for her favorite teams, and treasured the time she spent with her family and loved ones. Wanda was preceded in death by her parents, George Eddie Strange Jr. and Mary Adelaide Strange, and her sister, Jennifer Walden. She leaves to cherish her memory of her devoted best friend, Charles Gay, her brother, Joel Strange of Decatur, Georgia, her sisters, Patricia Petito and husband William, and Regina London and husband Warren, both of Cascade, Virginia, along with a host of loving nieces, nephews, cousins, extended family members, and dear friends whose lives were touched by her kindness and love. A memorial service celebrating Wanda's life will be held on Tuesday, July 21st at 12 noon at Shiloh Missionary Baptist Church. The family will receive friends during a visitation held prior to the service at 11:30 a.m. Condolences may be posted at www.fultonwaltonfuneralhome.com. Arrangements for Mrs. Wanda Strange Jackson are entrusted to Fulton Walton Funeral Home Memorial Chapel, 417 Price Street, Eden, North Carolina. Emmanuel Stephen Cooper, age 41, of Blairs, passed Friday, June 26, at his residence. Emmanuel was born August 26,

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0: There, proclaim the word of God to revive your spirit, recharge your spirit, renew your mind, and cause you to be transformed by the word of God. 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The Lord bless you and keep you, cause his face to shine upon you.
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Don't forget now, birthdays and anniversaries, the grand prize drawing coming up in just a few minutes, and an update on the weather forecast. And don't forget, there is a weather alert in effect. Bad air quality because of the forest fires up there in Canada. Smoke getting down here. This is David, my time to praise.

0: 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Here's an update on the weather forecast for you now. Don't forget, the Virginia Department of Environmental Quality has issued a code orange air quality action day for fine particles until 9 o'clock tonight. Otherwise, patchy smoke and mostly sunny and hot today with a high of 97, which surpassed that. Heat index values high as 100. Light and variable wind becoming northwest 5 to 10 miles per hour. And tonight, patchy smoke, mostly cloudy with a low of 74, calm wind. Tomorrow, mostly sunny and hot with a 50% chance of showers and thunderstorms after 2 p.m. Look for a high of 96, heat index values near 101. Light southwest wind increasing to 5 to 10 miles per hour. And tomorrow night, mostly cloudy with a continued 50% chance of showers and thunderstorms, mainly between 8 p.m. and 2 a.m. Low of 72, southwest wind 5 to 10 miles per hour, becoming calm. Right now, it's sunny. We've got 98 degrees, got some haze out there too and some smoke. Feels like 100. Wind for the west at 6 miles per hour. 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
0: Well, you hear that? 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They are selected every Friday afternoon during the 2 o'clock hour. Now, look at this. Who celebrated birthdays this week? Elder Dr. Ronnie Walters, like to wish you a happy birthday. Celebrated on Saturday. Joyce Walker celebrated her birthday on Monday. Happy birthday to you, Joyce. Look at this. Katra Carter celebrated a birthday as well, and that was on Tuesday. Then on Wednesday, Robin Tucker celebrated a birthday. Robin, happy birthday to you. Turned 37 years young. Celebrating their 72nd birthday on Wednesday was Mary White. Mary, happy birthday to you. Rosa James celebrated her birthday on Wednesday as well. Turned 74 years young. Happy birthday. Terry Richardson celebrated a birthday on Wednesday as well. Like to wish you a happy birthday. Rosa Martin of Greensboro, North Carolina celebrated her birthday on Wednesday as well. Kara, happy birthday to you. Malik Plummer celebrated her birthday on Wednesday as well. Happy birthday to you. Cleo Cunningham celebrated her birthday yesterday. Cleo, happy birthday. And Jamie Richardson celebrated the birthday yesterday as well. Jimmy, happy birthday. Sean Jiggett celebrated a birthday on yesterday as well. Sean, happy birthday to you. Celebrating their birthday today, Carolyn Tucker. Carolyn, 64 years young, happy birthday. And Kimberly Petty celebrated her 22nd birthday on the day as well. Happy birthday to each and every one of you. Now, we're going to mix these all up. 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
0: 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And a verse is announced immediately after birthdays, Monday through Friday at 7:45 AM. But there's only one weekly winner for anniversaries, and the winner gets a free meal from the Mayflower Restaurant on Riverside Drive. 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Now, any anniversaries of this week? Yeah, Tuesday. Willard and Betty Johnson celebrated their anniversary, lived in Danville. Happy anniversary to you. Carl and Catherine Stone celebrated their 53rd anniversary, live in Chatham. Happy birthday to the both of you. We'll mix these up and we'll select our weekly winner for Anniversary Time at WDVA. And the winner is Carl and Catherine Stone. Happy anniversary to you from Great Gospel, 1250 AM WDVA. You are the weekly winners. Congratulations.
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7: Hello, I'm Trooper William Davis with the Virginia State Police. Thousands of Virginians are killed unnecessarily each year in alcohol-related traffic crashes. So let me warn you, if you are caught drunk driving, you will go to jail. Why take the risk? The consequences are too high. Not only for what it will cost you, but the potential ramification for taking another human life. So don't make the foolish decision to drink and drive. I'm Trooper William Davis with the Virginia State Police. Over the limit, under arrest.
8: 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The church that is rooted by God can never be uprooted by man. The pastor is the Reverend Maurice Furrow.
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8: Give me you. Thus saith the Lord, the heaven is my throne, and the earth is my footstool. Where is the house that ye build unto me? And where is the place of my rest? For all those things have mine hand made, and all those things have been, saith the Lord. But to this man will I look, even to him that is poor and of a contrite spirit, and trembleth at my word. Isaiah 66, verses 1 and 2.
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9: Ladies and gentlemen, please welcome to the stage my choir in their farewell concert and recording, the Tri-City Singers. Put your hands together. Come on, choir. Let's encourage them out there. Let's tell them that the blessing of Abraham is on their life. Oh, my brothers and sisters, because you are in Christ, you are Abraham's heir, and you have an inheritance on your life.

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1: Chapter 5, verse number 16. You will find these words: confess your faults one to another, and pray one for another, that ye may be healed. The effectual fervent prayer of a righteous man availeth much. Prayer involves more than just kneeling at a bedside with hands folded and eyes closed. It goes beyond just standing on a mountaintop with arms outstretched and head lifted toward the heavens. While these are great postures for prayer, the images are incomplete. Prayer involves effort. Sincere prayer requires a willingness to put some action behind what you are asking from God. Maybe God intends to use you to accomplish the result you are praying for. And my friends, after you pray for your family and neighbors, do something tangible to show your love for them. After you pray for those who are sick, do something to help them. After you pray for world peace, show kindness to someone. And my friends, saying amen doesn't end your prayer. It's the signal for your action to begin. There you have it today, my friends, how to pray. May God bless you and your precious family until we come together again. And as always, you are welcome at evening light, day or night.
0: 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Kidd with the Thought for Today. 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
2: Praise the Lord, everybody. This is Bishop Michael J. Thompson of Jerusalem Church of God, where everyone in the church is somebody, and Jesus is the reason for it all, the main attraction.
4: The church where everybody is somebody, and Jesus is the reason for it all. And I want each and every one of you to know that God got a blessing with your name on it. We want to invite you for this broadcast. And I'm telling you, God got a word for you. And I don't care what the enemy trying to do. God got a message for this mess age. Be encouraged. And remember, it ain't over till God says it's over. All right? He told us in the book of Ezekiel, the 20th chapter and verse 12. Moreover, I gave them my sap to be a sign between me and thee, that they may know that I am the Lord, thy God, that sanctifies you. The Sabbath sets you apart, separates you. And Jesus himself entered into the synagogue according to his custom on the Sabbath day. Till then, be blessed, be healed, and be delivered and set free by the power of the Holy Ghost. Be blessed. Tell a neighbor, tell a friend.
1: Dolores, thank you so much for letting us be a part of your day at WDVA. This one goes out to you. Reverend Matthew Mickens of the Highway Travelers, O taste and see that the Lord is good.

Well, that's going to do it for yours truly until 7 o'clock tomorrow morning. I'll see you at that time. I'll leave you with this word of wisdom. Whatever you do in life, do it to the best of your ability. Reach for the moon. If you fall among the stars, you're still doing A-OK. Here's Byron Williams. We Need the Fire. On a fresh Friday, fresh new music. Music just sounds so good.

0: Welcome again to the Bible Verse of the Day with Elder Stanley Cousins. Our Bible verse today is found in the book of Numbers, chapter 6, verses 24 through 26. The Lord bless you and keep you. The Lord make his face to shine upon thee and be gracious unto you. The Lord lift his countenance upon you and give you peace. These words many times are spoken as a benediction or as they say the doxology in his service. We want the blessings of the Lord to always be upon us and to keep us. But more than that, we've been talking this week about the face of the Lord. And again, let me interject that the face of God shows the favor of God, the presence of God, the glory of God, but also the wrath of God. This particular scripture says that the Lord make his face to shine upon thee. That ought to just give you such joy to know that God is smiling upon you. I recently attended a recital that my granddaughter was in, and everybody said I was just grinning from ear to ear to see how she was performing in her recital. I couldn't help it because I was just so proud and just had such joy to see my granddaughter in her recital and what she was doing. It shines upon your face. And when I think about that, I think about how the Lord's face is shining upon us and how gracious the Lord is to us. It's not always that we've been so kind, that we've always been so holy, that we've always been so righteous, but he is so gracious, and his face continually shines upon us. It also says that the Lord lifts his countenance upon us and gives us peace. I'm so glad that the face of the Lord can come upon us and give us peace. We need to lift up our eyes and lift up our heads, and we need to let our face be shown. Whenever you're speaking, you can tell a whole lot what's going on if you're speaking to people and looking at the expression on their face. What we want is the expression of God to always shine upon us and be gracious unto us. We want his countenance to be lifted up so that we walk and that we have peace in our lives. This is a great benediction to end this week out, that the Lord will bless us and keep us, that his face would shine upon us, and that he be gracious unto us, that the Lord would lift his countenance upon us and give all of us peace. Let's stay in the face of God, and let's journey well.
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4: 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program that will focus on things that will happen when we focus on God's way, such as family, taking care of our bodies, our ministries, building our character, and so much more that we deal with as women. This is not a preaching program, nor is it designed to take the place of our pastors, but will focus on areas that they may not have time to stay on or focus on. God has anointed Evangelist Ann Fungus to tell others because of her own life experiences to share with others. So tune in every third Saturday of each month from 11 a.m. until 11:30 a.m. for Women's Focus God's Way with Evangelist Ann Fungus on 1250 a.m. WDVA and streaming at WDVAradio.com. You will be blessed.

0: And now here's the third edition of the WDVA Community Bulletin. Union Street Missionary Baptist Church will be having a back-to-school activity on Saturday, July the 25th, from 10 a.m. until 3 p.m. Join us for food, fun, fellowship, and the giveaway to school supplies. All are welcome. They're located 100 Sycamore Street, where the pastor is Reverend Vex Allen. The Danville Transit new fix-it route half fare discount period is from 6 a.m. until 6 p.m. Seniors who are 60 and older can now ride for half fare from Monday through Saturday. If you have additional questions, please call the transit office at 434-799-5144. The Redemption Center Church and the Temporary Relief and Counseling Center will be open until August the 30th for your cooling need. The church is located at 625 Shelton Street. If you need additional information, you can call Pastor Willis J. Farrell at 434-710-6126. Remnant Church of Power invites you to its Closed Closet Outreach on August the 4th from 11 a.m. until 1 p.m. These are the community events for this week. 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
1: Okay, these are the rules. Number one, all announcements must be either mailed, emailed, or delivered to our studios in person on or no later than 1 to 2 weeks on Monday prior to the date of the event. No exceptions. Number two, we will not take community bulletin announcements over the phone. No exceptions. Number three, any announcement received later than that will be omitted from the community bulletin. Number four, you must notify our studios no later than 12 noon on the Monday before the date of the event if there is a correction. It's your responsibility to provide us with the correct information. And number five, if your event requires attendees to pay an admission or registration fee, please consider contacting our Creative Services Department at WDVA by calling area code 434-797-1250. That's 434-797-1250. These are our guidelines, and as always, we appreciate your cooperation, and we look forward to continuing to serve you free of charge through the Community Bulletin at 1250 a.m. WDVA.
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So no matter the storms of life that I'm passing through, I know that I'm gonna make it through.

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1: 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About a man. Called Shouting John. John joined a dead church. 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
6: 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The church that is rooted by God can never be uprooted by man. The pastor is the Reverend Maurice Furrow.

Hello. My name is Pastor Coley. And I've been noticing that some of y'all are all stressed out. And you're always in a hurry. And what you need to do is learn to take it easy and put it in God's hands. Fellas.

0: This is WDVA News. A man was arrested in Bassett on Wednesday following a standoff with law enforcement. According to the Henry County Sheriff's Office, deputies responded to a residence on Pritt Place Lane in Bassett for reported domestic disturbance. Upon arrival, deputies encountered a female victim who reported that she had been physically assaulted and prevented from leaving the residence during a domestic-related incident. During the initial response, the suspect retreated into the residence and refused to comply with repeated requests from law enforcement to exit. As the investigation unfolded, law enforcement learned that the suspect had access to a firearm. Members of the Henry County Sheriff's Office SWAT team and crisis negotiations team responded to the scene. Crisis negotiators successfully established communication with the suspect and worked to bring the incident to a peaceful resolution. After approximately an hour, the suspect voluntarily exited the residence and surrendered to law enforcement without further incident. Samuel Draper was arrested and charged with assault and battery against a family or household member, abduction, and obstruction of justice. Draper was transported to the Henry County Adult Detention Center, where he appeared before a magistrate and was ordered to be held without bond. Project Image has launched a community co-ed program that uses positive reinforcement to help prevent youth violence. Participants work with an outreach worker for 90 days, setting individual goals such as improving their grades, behavior at home, and staying out of criminal activity. After reaching level 2, participants earn a community coin that can be redeemed at participating Danville businesses for rewards, including a free haircut, discounts on purchases, and other special offers. Robert David, Violence Prevention Manager, says,
1: "Yeah, violence prevention is not an isolated thing. It is a community, it is a city thing. It's not something that one entity can address solely. It has to be done with the community. And I think sometimes when we say it takes a village, I think we have a particular idea what that village looks like, but the village is the whole city."
0: The program's first visit to a participating business is made with an outreach worker to help build confidence and community connections. Participating businesses include Game Shop, River City Arcade, Danville Stadium Movie Theater, Barber Zone, Danville Bowling Alley, Dog-Eared Page Bookshop, Eatly, Lynx, and Little Caesar's Pizza. What first responders initially believed was a car crash on East Gretna Road in Pennsylvania County turned into a death investigation after two people were found shot inside a home. Pennsylvania County first responders were dispatched last Saturday afternoon to the 12,000 block of East Gretna Road. According to 911 broadcast records, they responded to a crash notification. A crash notification is oftentimes an automatic alert from a vehicle or cell phone that can signal a possible wreck. The Pennsylvania County Sheriff's Office says it is still investigating what triggered the crash notification. According to the Sheriff's Office, first responders found the bodies of 34-year-old Cody Salzman and 35-year-old Caitlin Utterman, who appeared to have been shot. The Sheriff's Office says both Utterman and Salzman lived at the home and appeared to have died from gunshot wounds. The Sheriff's Office says they believe the two who died were in the truck when it hit the home, and they believe they know which of the two was driving, but they are waiting on the medical examiner's report to confirm their initial findings. The Pennsylvania County Sheriff's Office says the investigation is ongoing. The Halifax County School Board has voted on their final budget for the upcoming school year. The budget also includes a 4% pay raise for teachers approved by state lawmakers. The schools originally approved the budget of about $100.8 million. With the added raises, the new budget hits about $103.4 million. It's a total increase of about $2.6 million. However, it's covered. They're getting an extra $1.2 million in revenue for the state when the expected $800,000 in carry-forward funding and just over $500,000 in extra funding from the county. Martinsville City Council approved requesting to put a 1% sales tax referendum on the ballot in November to help fund local school projects. The proposed resolution approved Tuesday night requests that the Circuit Court of Martinsville and Henry County and the General Registrar place a referendum on the November 3rd general election ballot asking city voters whether to authorize an additional 1% local sales and use tax for eligible school capital projects. If approved by the voters, revenues generated by the tax would be used solely for the construction, renovation, or improvement of school facilities within the city of Martinsville. The resolution specifies that the tax is not anticipated to be used to repay bonds or loans and therefore would expire on July 28, 2046. Following a record month in May, revenue was down sharply at Caesars Virginia in June. The casino in Danville brought in just under $32.1 million in June, which was down by almost $6 million from the nearly $38 million in revenue in May. June was the worst revenue month for Caesars Virginia since February of 2026. Just over $24.1 million came from slots, while just under $8 million came from table games. Despite revenue dropping, Caesars Virginia was still the top-earning casino in Virginia, as it was ahead of Rivers Casino Portsmouth at just under $24.7 million, ahead of Hard Rock Bristol at just under $21 million, and ahead of Live Virginia at just over $13.5 million. The city of Danville will receive over $1.9 million in tax revenue from Caesars for the month of June. Children can often find themselves backsliding academically during the summer months. One initiative by United Methodist Churches in North Carolina aims to help students maintain their reading skills over the summer. Simone Perez has details.
2: The Summer Literacy Initiative, started by the Duke Endowment and co-funded by several North Carolina private foundations, is working to combat academic backsliding in reading among first, second, and third graders in the Tar Heel State. Experts say while students have a steady flow of academic resources during the school year, children in low-income and under-resourced areas often find that flow slows to a trickle over the summer. Pastor Kathy Newton Dunton of John Wesley United Methodist Church in Fayetteville hopes that when kids become stronger readers, it will prepare them to be stronger leaders.
3: The whole idea is to help children to face the future in a more positive way, because children are our future, but they are also our leaders, not just in the future, but they are our leaders even now.
2: The initiatives take place for 4 to 6 weeks during the summer, Monday through Friday, with professional teachers leading groups of students. More than 2,000 children have been served by more than 20 churches participating in the initiative. I'm Simone Perez.
0: And that's WDBA News. I'm Lee Cameron.
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7: We are living in the end times, the last of the last days. And John says we're living in the last hour, in the last hour. And I told you this before that in a dream, I saw a big clock in the sky. And the hand on that clock was moving, just moving. Everybody was running and looking back. I looked up at the clock, but those hands were continuously moving, and they were so frightened. I'm telling everybody, we want to be sure that we know Jesus Christ, because your eternity depends on it. Where you're going to spend eternity depends on whether or not you know Jesus Christ.
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8: 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There are so many names on our prayer list, too many to call out, We do want to pray for the churches, the pastors, all those in ministry, our government officials, our family, friends, loved ones, all those dealing with sicknesses in the hospital, nursing homes, our children, the school board system, the world as a whole. At this time, let us pray.
9: Our Lord and Savior, we thank you, Lord, today. We give you all the glory, Father God. We come, Father, in your name because we recognize there is no other name whereby we might call that we might be saved. So we come, Lord, now in the name of our Lord and Savior, Jesus Christ. Father, we urge, first of all, that petitions, prayers, intercession, and thanksgiving be made for all people. Lord, you reminded us in Timothy Lord, that we are to pray in this way for kings and all others who are in authority over us or are in places of high responsibility so that we can live in peace and quietness, spending our time in godly living and thinking much about the Lord. As we come to you now, Lord, recognizing that, Lord, you are our Savior, you are our Master, you are our Creator, you are the Ruler, you are our Redeemer, Father. And we come thanking you right now, Father, in the name of Jesus, for touching all of those that had prayer petitions and requests today that are bringing them before you. We're bringing them, Father God, and we lay them, cast them at your feet, Father. We have not the ability to do anything but to trust you, God, that you will do what no man can do. Just as, Father, many came to you doing, oh God, looking for healing, you, oh God, were the one that were able to strengthen them, oh God. So we come to you this afternoon, Father God, recognizing, God, that you went about doing good and healing all that were oppressed of the devil. And so, Father, we believe you that in whatever manner anyone may be coming, that they will receive that healing that they need today. Father, we thank you now in the name of the Lord Jesus Christ, and we ask you, God, to remember each person in every branch of executive, the branch, the nations, oh God, the leaders of the nation, of Congress, the House of Representatives, our leaders in our local branches of government, oh God, we believe you for now, our mayor of our city, our city council, our superintendents, God, those that are in every department, God, we believe you for our businesses, our judges, our lawyers, entrepreneurs, God, we pray for them now, we thank you for giving us protection, God, against the schemes and the plans of the wicked one, God. We thank you for military strength and might, God, over this city, oh God, over this nation. We thank you, God, for wisdom and discernment for your leaders, God. Help everyone in authority to be alert of signs of wrongdoings and pray and correct it. Lord, provide insight and wisdom to your men and women of God. Lord, we believe you today that men and women will turn their hearts towards you. Lord, provide godly counsel to men and women. Give them integrity, God. Cut off the wicked schemes and the plans of the enemy, oh God, according to Isaiah 54 and 17. We recognize that no weapon formed against us shall prosper, and every tongue that rises against us in judgment shall be shown to be in the wrong. For this is the heritage of the servants of the Lord, and thy righteousness of me. Lord, we believe you, God, for the loss of this world today, and that every man, woman, child, from here to the farthest parts of the earth will be saved. We cry out for them today, God. We intercede in faith, believing that thousands this day would have the opportunity to come to the Lord Jesus Christ. Lord, send laborers into the harvest field. We ask you now in the name of our Lord and Savior Christ, we thank you, Lord, for being our Redeemer today. We thank you, Lord, for the local pastors and leaders, God. Breathe on us, Lord. Let your Holy Spirit reign in its realm, oh God, today. Lord, may we understand and grasp with all the saints what is the breadth and length and height and depth of your love. Father, we thank you now, God. We give you glory, Father God. We pray this, Father God, in the name of our Lord and Savior, Jesus Christ. We give you the glory today, God. In Jesus' name, amen.
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3: Give me you. Thus saith the Lord, the heaven is my throne, and the earth is my footstool. Where is the house that ye build unto me? And where is the place of my rest? For all those things have mine hand made, and all those things have been, saith the Lord. But to this man will I look, even to him that is poor and of a contrite spirit, and trembleth at my word. Isaiah 66 verses 1 and 2.
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0: This is WDVA News. A man was arrested in Bassett on Wednesday following a standoff with law enforcement. According to the Henry County Sheriff's Office, deputies responded to a residence on Pritt Place Lane in Bassett for reported domestic disturbance. Upon arrival, deputies encountered a female victim who reported that she had been physically assaulted and prevented from leaving the residence during a domestic-related incident. During the initial response, the suspect retreated into the residence and refused to comply with repeated requests from law enforcement to exit. As the investigation unfolded, law enforcement learned that the suspect had access to a firearm. Members of the Henry County Sheriff's Office SWAT team and Crisis Negotiations team responded to the scene. Crisis negotiators successfully established communication with the suspect and worked to bring the incident to a peaceful resolution. After approximately an hour, the suspect voluntarily exited the residence and surrendered to law enforcement without further incident. Samuel Draper was arrested and charged with assault and battery against a family or household member, abduction, and obstruction of justice. Draper was transported to the Henry County Adult Detention Center, where he appeared before a magistrate and was ordered to be held without bond. Project Image has launched a community co-ed program that uses positive reinforcement to help prevent youth violence. Participants work with an outreach worker for 90 days, setting individual goals such as improving their grades, behavior at home, and staying out of criminal activity. After reaching level 2, participants earn a community coin that can be redeemed at participating Danville businesses for rewards, including a free haircut, discounts on purchases, and other special offers. Robert David, Violence Prevention Manager, says,
1: yeah, violence prevention is not an isolated thing. It is a community. It is a city thing. It's not something that one entity can address solely. It has to be done with the community. And I think sometimes when we say it takes a village, I think we have a particular idea what that village looks like, but the village is the whole city.
0: The program's first visit to a participating business is made with an outreach worker to help build confidence and community connections. Participating businesses include Game Shop, River City Arcade, Danville Stadium Movie Theater, Barber Zone, Danville Bowling Alley, Dog-Eared Page Bookshop, Eatly, Lynx, and Little Caesar's Pizza. What first responders initially believed was a car crash on East Gretna Road in Pennsylvania County turned into a death investigation after two people were found shot inside a home. Pennsylvania County first responders were dispatched last Saturday afternoon to the 12,000 block of East Gretna Road. According to 911 broadcast records, they responded to a crash notification. A crash notification is oftentimes an automatic alert from a vehicle or cell phone that can signal a possible wreck. The Pennsylvania County Sheriff's Office says it is still investigating what triggered the crash notification. According to the Sheriff's Office, first responders found the bodies of 34-year-old Cody Salzman and 35-year-old Caitlin Utterman, who appeared to have been shot. The Sheriff's Office says both Utterman and Salzman lived at the home and appeared to have died from gunshot wounds. The Sheriff's Office says they believe the two who died were in the truck when it hit the home, and they believe they know which of the two was driving, but they are waiting on the medical examiner's report to confirm their initial findings. The Pennsylvania County Sheriff's Office says the investigation is ongoing. The Halifax County School Board has voted on their final budget for the upcoming school year. The budget also includes a 4% pay raise for teachers approved by state lawmakers. The schools originally approved the budget of about $100.8 million. With the added raises, the new budget hits about $103.4 million. It's a total increase of about $2.6 million. However, it's covered. They're getting an extra $1.2 million in revenue for the state when the expected $800,000 in carry-forward funding and just over $500,000 in extra funding from the county. Martinsville City Council approved requesting to put a 1% sales tax referendum on the ballot in November to help fund local school projects. The proposed resolution approved Tuesday night requests that the Circuit Court of Martinsville and Henry County and the General Registrar place a referendum on the November 3rd general election ballot asking city voters whether to authorize an additional 1% local sales and use tax for eligible school capital projects. If approved by the voters, revenues generated by the tax would be used solely for the construction, renovation, or improvement of school facilities within the city of Martinsville. The resolution specifies that the tax is not anticipated to be used to repay bonds or loans and therefore would expire on July 28, 2046. Following a record month in May, revenue was down sharply at Caesars Virginia in June. The casino in Danville brought in just under $32.1 million in June, which was down by almost $6 million from the nearly $38 million in revenue in May. June was the worst revenue month for Caesars Virginia since February of 2026. Just over $24.1 million came from slots, while just under $8 million came from table games. Despite revenue dropping, Caesars Virginia was still the top-earning casino in Virginia, as it was ahead of Rivers Casino Portsmouth at just under $24.7 million, ahead of Hard Rock Bristol at just under $21 million, and ahead of Live Virginia at just over $13.5 million. The city of Danville will receive over $1.9 million in tax revenue from Caesars for the month of June. Children can often find themselves backsliding academically during the summer months. One initiative by United Methodist Churches in North Carolina aims to help students maintain their reading skills over the summer. Simone Perez has details.
2: The Summer Literacy Initiative, started by the Duke Endowment and co-funded by several North Carolina private foundations, is working to combat academic backsliding in reading among first, second, and third graders in the Tar Heel State. Experts say while students have a steady flow of academic resources during the school year, children in low-income and under-resourced areas often find that flow slows to a trickle over the summer. Pastor Kathy Newton Dunton of John Wesley United Methodist Church in Fayetteville hopes that when kids become stronger readers, it will prepare them to be stronger leaders.
3: The whole idea is to help children to face the future in a more positive way, because children are our future, but they are also our leaders, not just in the future, but they are our leaders even now.
2: The initiatives take place for 4 to 6 weeks during the summer, Monday through Friday, with professional teachers leading groups of students. More than 2,000 children have been served by more than 20 churches participating in the initiative. I'm Simone Perez.
0: And that's WDBA News. I'm Lee Cameron.
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0: Matthew 4:4 reads, "Men shall not live by bread alone, but by every word that proceeds out of the mouth of God." 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Isaiah 40:8 says, "The grass withereth, the flower fadeth, but the word of our God shall stand forever." 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
5: Praise the Lord, everybody. 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

body, and Jesus is the reason for it all. And I want each and every one of you to know that God got a blessing with your name on it. We want to invite you for this broadcast. And I'm telling you, God got a word for you. And I don't care what the enemy trying to do. God got a message for this mess age. Be encouraged and remember, it ain't over till God says it's over. All right? He told us in the book of Ezekiel, the 20th chapter and verse 12, "Moreover, I gave them my sap to be a sign between me and thee, that they may know that I am the Lord thy God that sanctifies you." The Sabbath sets you apart, separates you. And Jesus himself entered into the synagogue according to his custom on the Sabbath day. Till then, be blessed, be healed, and be delivered and set free by the power of the Holy Ghost. Be blessed. Tell a neighbor, tell a friend.

0: I wish I had a witness tonight. Can I ask y'all one question? The question is simply this: what did he see?
1: He saw the best.
0: I can't get no help up in here, because there are some folk in here that people have wrote you off, said you would never amount to anything, said that you would never end up being anywhere. But Myron, tell him one more time, what did he see?
1: He saw the best.
0: When mama said you would never be nothing. When

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1: 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We invite you to stay with us. Bishop, yours truly, Michael J. Thompson, pastor of the Jerusalem Church of God, by way of North Carolina, we're bringing you the word from God. Everybody, greetings in the name of our Lord and Savior Jesus Christ, the Elohim, the Yahshua, the Messiah, our Lord and Savior. Where the Bible declared in the book of Matthew, behold, the virgin shall conceive and bring forth a child, and you shall call his name Jesus. This is your radio pastor, Bishop Michael J. of the Jerusalem Church of God, the church where everybody is somebody, and Jesus is the main attraction out of the North Kakalaki, what they call North Carolina area. We always try to dedicate our broadcast to the sick and the incarcerated and those that are in need, dire need. And me asking you, if you can, whether you're incarcerated or whether you're hospitalized or whatever the situation being, if you can't, if you can, please lay your hands on the radio. But if not, you can bow your head or have somebody to do it for you, because God got a blessing with your name on it. We ask you, Father, in the name of Jesus, because only you see and you know better than any of us what the situation is in these individuals' life. You asked the question one day, I am the God of all flesh. Is there anything too hard for God? One word, God, one word, as in the days of old when the centurion let him know that a child of his was sick. And he, my God, hallelujah, realized that Jesus wanted to come see him and pray for him. But he said, no, I am one of authority. I tell one to go and he'll go. I tell another one to come and he'll come. But if you would just speak the word, hallelujah, over my child right here, that's all I need from you. Jesus said unto those that was around him, I have not seen faith like this. No, not in Israel. And all it takes, whatever your situation is right now in the name of Jesus, is a little bit faith. He said, if you have faith, some of you well know, as a mustard seed, you can say to the mountain, be thou moved, and it will obey. Mountain, get out of my way. Sickness, get out of my way. Disease, get out my way. Trouble, get out my way. Let every burden be not only lifted, Lord, but destroyed. Cast every demon out of their minds, at us, in us, around us, by the power of the Holy Ghost. My God, in the name of Jesus, we realize that you are able to do exceedingly and abundantly above, my God, anything that we shall ask, the thing I ask you in the name of Jesus in a special manner to you, for you to bless the WDVA 1250 on the AM dial radio family, my God, and all, my God, those, hallelujah, that are part, amen, of the WDBA family, my God, in the name of Jesus, and their families, my God, their immediate family throughout Virginia and the world. My God, in the name of Jesus, please, Lord God, hallelujah, stop the devil, hallelujah, in his track. Not my will, Lord, in the words of our Lord and Savior Jesus Christ, but thy will be done. Again, in the name of Jesus, touch, heal, and deliver, don't matter what it is, how big, how small, by the power of the Holy Ghost. Now, all you got to do, if you can, lift up your eye, lift up your hand. If you could just think about it on your mind, do that. It's already done. I heard a woman, God told me that one time. I was really up against something some years ago. She cut me off. She said, son, it's all over. It's already done. And if you, somebody else can have faith for you, you ought to be able to have faith for yourself. And that thing touched me. I'm telling you, God done something too, because I'm still standing. God don't always give us what we're looking for at that time. But Paul said something that only he can learn was through the Holy Ghost. He said, I have learned how to abase and how to abound. Now, that don't happen overnight. God give you wisdom and knowledge and understanding. But it's a word that we need. And that thing need to be embedded in our spirit. And it is called endurance. And that's why he said endure hardness as a good soldier. See, that's through life. Some things you got to just leave it. Leave it in the God's hands. All right? I heard them sing that song. Leave it in God's hands. It's out of minds. God said, I could do anything. If my word abide, I abide. Just ask what you will. That's all. I know the devil trying to make it think it's hard. No, the only thing hard, the scripture say, I hear the Holy Ghost talking. Y'all know I'm a word preacher. And he said, I'm the God of all flesh. Is there anything too hard for God? I've been in this way for a while. I had highs and lows, and sometimes I didn't do all the way right. But you know God never left me? God never left me. And I'm trying to encourage somebody because God has given me this through the Holy Spirit. I can see it in the spirit. God said, you ain't seen nothing yet. You coming out of this. Not only are you coming out of this, brother, sister. You coming out, whether you're hospitalized, my God, wrongly accused, incarcerated. You're coming out in Jesus' name with your hands up. You're surrendering not to the devil, not to the enemies, not to your foe, but you're surrendering to God. See, singing, I heard them tell them when I came into church. I don't hear that now. They were telling them old preachers and deacons and bishops and elders. They were seasoned in the faith. You could feel when they walk in the room that they had something other than the flesh that we see. They walked with God. They had an anointing. They would walk by people and they would get healed instantaneously. Ain't God good? Somebody told me, asked me a question this past week. Said, I remember when I was younger, I saw miracles and demons cast out of people mine. I said, yeah, I saw it. And God used me to do the same thing later on. I saw a lady had one right leg and one left leg, but the right leg was on the right side, but the left leg was too short. And the visiting prophet out of California years ago, he came there to that church. And I was a kid, and I was a teenager, me and my schoolmate, we was going up to the front to see this man work this miracle, because if he was lying, we're going to go back to the school and tell everybody. And them people in that church ain't nothing but a bunch of big old liars. So me and him went up there, a couple of clowns, that's what the devil do. He used those children. Y'all pray for us children. Pray for them children. I was a child once, and so were you. So me and him went up to the aisle to try to get closest to the pulpit as he can. He called the lady to the front, put her in a chair. And I'm telling y'all, Saint, I saw it on TV years later, but I never in my life seen nothing like that since. I said I wasn't scared of nothing or nobody, but me and him got as close as to the front as we could because the place was packed. And he asked that lady to come down, and she sat down in the chair facing the audience. He fell down on his knees, and he grabbed her with his right hand by the ankle of that short leg. So, of course, we all drew closer. But I was just doing it for joke's sake, because I was going to go back to the school and tell everybody them church folks are fake. And me and my buddy got up there and looked and said, it better work, because we're going to tell. And we went, because kids do watch y'all. Y'all watch what you do and say in front of children. And I sit there and we was looking. He took that lady by that right ankle and pulled it towards him. And it went even with her right leg. So it was she was sitting there from the right, and so that would have been our left from where we were sitting at. But that left leg got even with that right leg, right, and the church caught on fire in there. And I looked at my friend, because I was the school clown, and he was too, but he was in tears crying. He was supposed to have been the school of hard knocks like me. I was thrown off by the miracle I saw and by the fact that my right-hand man right here is boo-hooing like a newborn baby. It scared him. And it scared me too, but I was trying to be cool. And let me tell you something. If you ain't serving God, you can't be but so cool. I was fearful. I ain't never went into church no more like that, clowning nobody. But we know we were kids, and that ain't no excuse. But she stood up. And both of her legs with the same side. I'm here to tell y'all, God, I've seen God open up the eyes of a blind. A man died in my arm, prayed for him. And then he turned around some weeks later and he went on and died. But I was preaching in the pulpit and that man died. He fell back in my arm and I called him an elderly preacher, Ella Berry. And he fell in my arms and I caught him. Like I said, I had my back turned because I was up at the podium. And his eyes rolled back and his body got stiff and he could not move. He died. I laid hands and prayed on him. Let me tell y'all something. God not only can heal anything and anybody. God can use anything and anybody. No people you all laughing and making fun of, even your family members. Y'all be careful. Your co-workers, your neighbors. God can use them same people to bless you, to raise you up, to heal your body. To use that individual, even a stranger, to give you a new lease on life. We got to look to God, who is the author and the finisher of our faith. God told us those things that are seen are temporal, but those things that are not is eternal. I don't try to let a day go by because I make mistakes. Sometimes we think, ain't no such thing, no big mistake. Little mistake. Let me tell you something. Sin is contagious. He said, we have concluded all under sin. And he said, we have all sinned and come to the glory of God. And listen, let me tell y'all something. I don't want to have come this far. And I'm not perfect like anybody else. He said, every good gift. Let me explain what I meant by that. Every good gift. Every perfect gift. Somebody here know the Bible besides me. It comes from above. We're going to get in the word in a minute. It comes from above. And I just want to tell you, if you feel like giving up, if you feel like throwing in the towel, don't you do it. Get out of here, devil, in the name of Jesus. Let that man of God go. Let that woman of God go. Let that woman go. Let that man go. Let that child go. You would have got them suicide tendency in the name of Jesus. We come against you. Everybody on this radio station, Deborah DBA 1250 on your AM dial, welcome and hallelujah. I love this radio station. The devil tried to run you off, but God said, come this way, son, I'm right here. If you stay close enough, I'll take care of you. I cause your enemy to flee when nobody is in pursuit. How many know what I'm talking about? I can't hear where I'm at, but you can say amen. God can hear you. Let me tell you something. Like the woman of God told me not too long ago, I'm saying to that person who's in a situation that you seem not to be able to come unglued. You done come out of it already. You just don't see it. God done already done it. Everything that you thought you wouldn't be, everything that you thought that you couldn't accomplish, God done it. And I'm telling you right now, if somebody else get blessed from this broadcast, and you didn't, that's your part. Because the Bible said faith is the substance of the things hoped for, I quote, and the evidence of the things not seen, I quote. By it, the elders attained a good report. Because a lot of people say, I sure don't know how they did it. They walk by faith and not by sight. I serve a God that cannot lie. He said, if my word abide, who in here got the Holy Ghost? Who in here have at least a general idea what the Bible say? Toting that Bible under your arm is not enough. You got to get it in your heart. And that thing will get on your mind and in your spirit. He said, created me a clean heart and renewing me a right spirit. I quote, and restore to me the joy of thy salvation. If any man, my God being Christ Jesus, he's a new creature. Old things have passed away. Oh my God, I feel the Holy Ghost in here. Behold, all things have become new. It's been a fight. But when the enemy come at you, baby, you keep this in mind. Listen to what I'm telling you. I know it hurts sometimes. Sometimes it can be upset. Sometimes you get weary and mad. Sometimes you want to come out the anointed. Don't do that. Don't do that. Please don't do that. We all done been there one time or another. But you know what? I heard them say it. My God, sin break us with dashing. That old Negro hymn song. Trying to conquer my soul. But the Holy Spirit revived me again. There is a balm in the name of Jesus. Hallelujah. The healer, my God, the wounded soul. I've seen the devil come after my church. I've seen him come after my marriage. I've seen him come after my children. I've seen him come out what I know God blessed us with. And you feel as though you was about to come unglued. But see, Satan is a liar. We're going to change up a little bit and teach. He's a liar. The Bible said, whom God have joined together, let no man put asunder. That's not just with husband and wife. God have not glued us together. We have been supernaturally intertwined with him. He said, let that spirit that was in Christ, let it be in you too. The same spirit that raised up Jesus from the grave. Guess what? I know that was amazing. He's going to quicken your mortal body. Let me tell you something. This body got to go back to the ground. But the Bible said the day is going to come, my brothers and sisters, I quote, that I know people don't believe in this and don't believe in that. I believe in God. I believe in that word. The Bible will never come to the reality until you get the Holy Ghost. I quote Acts 2:38. I said, I quote it. He said, repent every one of you in the name of Jesus Christ for the remission of your sin, that you might receive the gift of the Holy Ghost. Some of y'all know it. Stop praying for us. Not just me, you. Let's pray. Let's pray for our family. While I'm talking, I want you to pray until something happens. Because you cannot see God, my brothers and my sister. You did a hospitalized, you did a home, though you did at work, and you on the highway coming home, and I pray that you get a safe passage home, safe. We can come together, because one can chase 1,000 and two can put 10,000 a flight. That devil got to go. Oh, look at all that stuff happening, man of God. You ain't seen nothing yet, because iniquity shall abound. I quote, the Bible said the lovers of many shall wax all cold. Well, what to do now? He said, be ye also ready. You don't know the day or the hour. What to do though, man of God? What's next? He says, save yourself. We're trying to save people that don't want to be saved. That's why they attack us. That's why they laugh at us. Those are demons, my God. And they are, my God, ready to receive judgment. Judgment, God done set judgment. The vast majority of this generation that we have saw in the last several centuries, God have already branded them for the lake of fire. I taught that one day. Man, the whole place shook and they was afraid. You think God playing? Ain't no unclean thing. I need somebody with the Bible or know this Bible to say amen and start praying. No unclean thing. You that know the word. That's what I mean. No unclean thing is going to enter into God's kingdom. Boy, that's some tough stuff. Because I know I had a lot of uncleanness, a lot of filthiness, a lot of wrong that I done in my life. And I'm not by myself. He said, we have been born in sin. Did you hear that? We was born in sin. How you going to walk around here like you better than everybody else? He said, we have been born in sin and shaping in iniquity. Anybody don't like you for trying to stand up for God? They don't like themselves. I'm telling you right now, I'm glad I belong to God and not to you. Because when God say go, I try to go. When God say do, I try to do. When God say speak, I try to speak. When God say, how to hold your peace, I try to hold my peace. When God says sit, I try to sit. When God says stand up, I say I stand up. When God said walk away, I walk away. When God said cry loud and lift up thy voice like a trumpet, show my people, my God, their transgression and the house of Jacob, they sin. I sound the alarm. Hallelujah. Hallelujah. Thank you, Jesus. And I cry loud. Hallelujah. God, this thing was not done as the Apostle Paul told King Festus. My God, hallelujah. It's this that was spoken by the prophet Joel. In the latter time, I pour out my spirit, not just upon the man and the woman, boys and girls, upon all flesh, not just Israel. This is not a Jew thing. They were God's original chosen people. But God said, what I say on the one, how many know the Bible? Say amen. Pray. Hallelujah. I say on all, watch. Ain't God something? He didn't have an ear. How did not one generation, not one race, not one creed have ears? Huh? He didn't have an ear. That's the whole human race. From what the last time they count, nobody know the real number but God. We had over 8 billion people on this planet right now. And that's living. I'm quite sure it might be quite Cooper than that. Because man don't know everything. But God see everything. Let me explain something to you. His eyes are going up and down. To and fro in this earth. He's looking at us. You know, God know we're going to do stuff for that day before we even get up. You should never let a day go by or come up without asking God from the day before to the day now. Anything I might do or say wrong, hallelujah. Forgive me. Somebody say, is that really serious, man of God? Do that work like that? Let me say, God said, let me explain. He said in John 1:9, I quote, he said, if you confess your sin, listen. Then one first time, 1 and 9. You can get it later. I got to get it. You get my lesson here. He said, if you confess your sin, listen, we're going to get in the word. He said, if you confess your sin, watch how good God is. See, these are things the devil don't want you to know and remind yourself of, because he works after the mind. You hear me? He works out. He goes after the mind. See, and that's why when Paul wrote his epistle to the church, he had the man to write the book of Romans. And Paul had this gentleman to write it for him. Some people are great writers. But Paul had the anointing. He had the Holy Ghost. And he told the man what to write, and he wrote it down. And he said in there, if you confess your sin, church, why are you worrying about stuff that God done forgave you for? Stop, and God deal with me and all the people that got the Holy Ghost like that. Let it go. Even if the devil used somebody to bring it to your mind, what you did in your past, say, yeah, but I, and you point at that devil, say, in the name of Jesus, I hope y'all remember this, I have been delivered. People cannot let it go, something you did in your life that you know yourself was wrong. Stop blaming yourself. And if they bringing something up to you that you done overcame that and God brought you out of that, and you acknowledge to God, not them, that you know that was wrong and you sorry. The old people had a saying, the buck stops here. You let that go and release that from your spirit. So when people start bringing stuff, trying to put their finger in your eye, and God let me, I knock them out in the name of Jesus, then pray them back. Because we have the audacity to say anything about anybody and the stuff we done done. Oh, I didn't see you. She didn't see you. He didn't see you. But God did. We need to stop that. We got to love one another. The Bible said, God had that in my spirit earlier, love covers. Y'all watch this. Boy, God is deep. A multitude of sin. I want y'all to know, a lot of people feel as though God don't have no laws. I preach all the Bible, not just what's popularly believed. So if you don't understand or you don't see, it's okay on this end. I could only teach and preach what God gave me. And maybe God didn't give it to you. And maybe he don't plan on giving it to you because of your spirit. Your doing. Listen to me. Your doing. I say this in the love of God. Okay, please don't misunderstand me. Please don't. God loves you and I love you too. If you're going to do something, listen to the whole message. Don't stop with your little mind, because my brain is small. And what I'm saying, in comparison to God, God is bigger than life itself, because he is life. We got to stop jumping the gun, putting the old people say, putting the cart before the horse. You know that cart can't go nowhere unless that horse pull it. And we need to stand still. He said, be still and know that I'm God. Well, I miss them old preachers preaching like that. I'm telling you the truth. Right now, it's showboat. The internet just got the people mesmerized with music and everything. They got music coming from the devil. You step up and down. The devil can act just like God, but one thing it can't do, it can't live right. God said, you're going to know them by their fruit. My lesson today is one God, one law will judge this whole world. I thank God, even when I was young, when I was younger, and I came into the church, and I got saved, and after I got saved, 11 months later, God called me to preach. I was so bad and so mixed up in the stuff, I shocked the whole family like I shocked so many people. I just thank God for his grace and his mercy. I was on my way to California because I was a singer and a dancer. And they had a rapper that had came out who founded rap. His name was Curtis Blow. I believe I got that name right. And that was up north. And he had came to a club called The Wagon Wheel. And he came to perform. And even though I wasn't saved and I was young, I knew when I heard a voice from God, I had fan clubs. My name was up on telephone posts and everywhere. They had the dance contest and singing stuff. When you go up on the stage, they got judges. I was just beating everybody everywhere from state to state. Two managers, not one, but two managers came to me and wanted to take me to California. I was unbeatable. I mean, we had some top. It came close, but I kept winning. I was sliding, pop locking, electric boogaloo, freestyling, anything, dressing, and I was just winning. High spirited, very gifted, sing and dance, very athletic. And I want you to know I never made it to California. But there was a dance contest coming up because they had went to every area of the city, north, south, east, and west, and picked out their best winners for dancing from that part of the town. That's how they're doing it up north. And so I won what they call the semifinals for my area. So they're bringing everybody together from everywhere to battle to see who's going to be the top. And God had already came and talked to me as a kid and told me to come out. I wasn't saved, but I knew I heard something I had never heard in my life, and I was a kid. But I'm saying to myself, I'm going to get this money. No. I was popular from elementary school, but I was going to get this money. I'm going to get this paper. And I said, I turned to God, a sinner. And I said, listen, Lord, I'm a semi-finalist. And I'm going to the place where the founder of rap is just left there. Curtis Blow. These are the braids. Bring it up. Boom, boom, boom. I went there. Hallelujah. You couldn't get on the street, never alone in the club. And my name was plastered everywhere. And I don't know why God got me talking about this, because this is not what I was getting ready to say originally. But I got to obey the Holy Spirit. So you that got the Holy Spirit, please pray for me. If you don't, God going to do it anyway, because it's already done. And the woman of God told me it's already done. You start telling yourself that, your enemy and your friends and your family, when they come to you with all this stuff, just say, the man of God said on the radio, it is already done. And I thought that, you know, sinners think they're smart, that I can tell God to hold up and I'll holler at you later. And I went to that club. There were so many people you couldn't even park. You couldn't even walk. My name was plastered everywhere. I'm about to pop, knock, let your boogaloo, moonwalk, doing our split spins. But when I got in that place, before I got there, I remember saying to God, I believe you said something to me. I'm just a sinner. I said, but let me make this paper. Can you imagine talking to God like that? But I see, when you sin, you just dumb. I'm talking about myself now. You just stupid. How you going to negotiate with God? But see, that's what the devil and the flesh do. And that's why a lot of children are dying now. They're talking over God. They're talking against the word of God. They won't come to church, but they'll go out to the club and to the parks and to the street. We have lost their children. We lost our children a long time ago. Because the Bible said, train them up in the way that they shall go. This last 50, 100 years, at least the last 50 years, these people have not trained them up in the way to go. When my mama went to church, I went to church. When my grandma went to church and my granddaddy, I went to church. When my uncle went to church and my aunt went to church, my cousin, my niece and nephew, that when I went to church. We might have went somewhere after school or after church was over. But when it's time to go to church, the house was empty. Nobody was hanging in your house. Nobody was hanging in your yard. No, we was at church. And I'm glad. But I'm telling you, saints, I had no idea that was going to happen to me. I thought I could tell God what to do. I said, let me make this paper and I get back at you. True testimony. I went in there. I danced. I done my thing. I had, like I said, I had fans. They were screaming and hollering. The place was packed. They was in there like sardines. And for some reason, people out, they cheered, they screamed like they always do. And they picked somebody who they couldn't even dance. And what I'm trying to tell you, I didn't win for the first time from being in elementary all the way up to high school and on. I never lost. I danced for years. I went from city to city, from county to county, from state to state, and I was on my way to California. And the people on my side of town got mad for what did, and they pulled out the guns and started shooting. And let me tell y'all something. I wasn't one that run. I fight anything and anybody anytime. But I got some air that day like Air Jordan. And let me tell y'all something right now. Everybody was driving cars and trucks and on motorcycle, which was my gang. They got out of there. And I'm telling you right now, when I got it, I got back home. And that next day, my mother came home and told me, said, God told me to send you out of here. That he got something in store for you. It broke my heart. But you know what I did, what she said, and she sent me out of state. And when I went there, her brother was a pastor. Now he's a bishop. And he said that he had something. God said he had something for me. And I got saved under his ministry. And I'm trying to tell you just like that. I didn't never want God to punish me and scare me like that no more. I almost died trying to finish up my dance. I was hurt even after I got saved about not going to California.

still be there. And it was. But I would not say that to nobody else. I talked to God in private. I never made it to California. You better watch how you question God. I'm talking about me now. You better watch how you question God. I look like I could hear an inner voice saying to me, real quiet too, did God ever whisper to you? God ain't always loud. The mountain ain't always on fire. The earth ain't always trembling. I hope this blessed somebody. I already know it's done. I heard a real small still voice say to me, but you made it to the altar. It scared me so bad. I ain't questioning God no more. Because I don't want to feel like that no more. I grew up saying I ain't scared of nothing or nobody. Bust a move. But when God spoke to me, I was scared. Do you hear me? Ain't nobody had to tell me who that was. God speaks with a voice of thunder. Not this thunder, because he's power. He is an anointing. He is the omnipotent God. He is the King of kings and he is the Lord of lords. But God done something to me that he don't do to every man and woman. He gave me the word of knowledge where I could sit here with eyes closed, Bible and all, and go through this Bible. Now, if you mad about that, you ask God, you tell, go talk to God about it, but if you watch out, you don't want no lightning to hit you. God killing people now. The worst horrific things that happen in this earth with these storms and hurricanes and tornado, they never seen this since the world was invented. It's full of sin. It's corrupt. You remember, these are the plagues of Egypt. It was 8 plagues. God ain't playing. God said, he told Israel, I see you under every green tree. I see you wandering, playing the harlot. Man with man, women with women, working that which is seeming. You can go ahead and do your thing, because your mind made up anyway. But that same energy you made your mind to sin, you could have made up your mind to live right for God. Now, not only you affected, your children is affected. Because he said, I'm busy in the iniquity of the father upon the children unto the third and fourth generation of them that hate me, and showing mercy in 1,000 of them that love me and keep my commandment. God ain't praying. Me talking about the devil. I'm talking about God. Because when it comes to the devil, the Bible said, how many know your Bible? How many got your Bible? He said, he that let up, somebody read that beside me. He that let up will let until he be taken out of the way. Jesus came and said, I beheld Satan falling like lightning. Good God Almighty. So he can be stopped. In the book of Revelation, the 20th chapter, I quote, we looked and saw this angel come down from heaven, having a chain, and he bound that devil up for 1,000 years. He can be stopped. But the Bible told me to tell somebody. God spoke to me just now and told me to tell somebody. Why are you struggling? You're not doing what God said. Don't just read the word. Just don't sing about it. Just don't shout about it. Just don't witness about it. You got to live it, because I quote Matthew 4:4. Man said, not live by bread alone, but by every word that proceeded out the mouth of God. Now, I ain't got nothing left but to serve God, because I owe him everything. I owe him everything. A woman of God came to me not too long ago. I kept that in my heart for years. I didn't share that with nobody. But I know I had fame. You got to have fame to know what I'm talking about. I had fame. I had fame. I could sing. Trinket Clark played for me. Roy E. Brown, I sang with him. Glory be to God. Different ones. I've been in the studio and everything. I sang. The lady that, Keisha Coles, the person that produced the music for her, not too long ago, they had me in the studio. I come there to preach at the studio in Greensboro. They're trying to get me to go out of state. They want me to sing and sing. But let me tell y'all something. They were working with me about a month. I said, but I come here to preach. I said, I sing a little bit, but I come here to preach. And oh, they said they found a star. But you know, I told everybody for years I could sing anything, anytime. So they put me in the studio. I said, okay, if you insist. But I told you I come here to preach. And they went on, and I'm in the studio. These people were rich. And I went in and I started singing and singing and singing. It went on for almost 2 months. And one day I came. I'm trying to show you how it is when you don't obey God. Whatever we are today, the reason why we last as long as we last, God is full of grace. Y'all know what grace means? It means unmerited favor. We don't deserve this. We have not done nothing in order to get this. So when people say things about us, well, you know I'm a man of God. So if they talk about the preacher, you know good and well that they're going to talk about you. I'll help you before I can hurt you. And if I see I can't do nothing for you, and you just going on anyway,

I pray for you and leave it alone, because you're going to meet your maker. He said, touch not my anointed. Oh, you could talk that talk, but you can't change what God's word said. He said, touch not my anointed. Somebody know the Bible besides me. Amen. Yes, you do. Yes, you do. They're talking about you scared. What you scared of? You know you can overcome evil with good? I found out that in that Bible. You can overcome evil with good. A change about to come. I heard a lady named by the name of Lucy, but her real name is Lucille. God said, you just got a breakthrough. I'm trying to tell you, I done seen God do so many miracles. I don't know when it's going to happen either. I don't understand. I didn't know God was going to say that. I don't know no Lucy. I'm just trying to tell you right now. God said, you're delivered. Mm. Good God Almighty. Hallelujah. I want to hear from you. I really want to hear from you. I think it was Jerusalem Church of God at yahoo.com is our email. This said, I've been delivered. That's Jerusalem Church of God. I hope I'm right. At yahoo.com. I'm here to tell you, I got a little bit of time left, but I'm telling y'all, listen to me. Listen to me. Jesus Christ is the best thing that ever happened to me. I was in the dormitory because I'm thinking God, you know, he took my career from me. You know, my fans are gone. My gang is gone. My opportunity for stardom. I was supposed to be on the stage and in the movies with everybody else. But a woman of God came to me not too long ago, down here in the South. And she spoke a word to me. She said, son, if you had went to California, out of all what you had done from your childhood up, performing on stage, the devil was going to kill you. And she walked away and I never saw her no more. But I remember her vaguely. Some people, God will send and talk to you and they disappear in the crowd. Let me tell y'all something. The next time you and I, including myself, go to worry and complain about something, keep this in mind. The only reason why you and me still here, ain't by no goodness of ours. It is by the mercy of God. Saints, you and I, those of you in the radio land, a lot of time we suffer because who we serve. Because we made God a promise. And we made it was from our heart. I see a sickness coming off a person's body that has scales like fish. I saw it. Gone. Now, if you don't believe, that's your hinder. You could have been healed a long time ago. Because remember this. If you have faith at the size of a mustard seed. I believe that word. I just don't sing about it because I'm a singer. And I just don't read about it. I live by that word. I really believe it. I really believe that God is able to do exceedingly abundantly above what we ask or think according to his wishes. I just believe it. Sometimes I say to myself, if you had not read it, then you didn't have to worry about it. But once I read something, there it is. There it is. Then it brings a change. He said, you're made clean by the word which I have spoken unto you. God's word is a cleansing. A cleansing. Make me. Watch me. Make me clean. Turn away from the evil of my doing. I never made it to Hollywood. God is my witness. I don't play with God. That's a true story. But I made it to the altar because I was upset. I thought about it years later. I was on my way. And I heard a voice from the inner. I said, Lord, I didn't make it to Hollywood. And I heard the Lord said, but you made it to the altar. Many miracles have been wrought. Even during the COVID, they were calling me and I was praying for people and God would heal them. One time it was a brother and a sister, both of them in the hospital. People were scared not to go in the hospital. They were scared to pull up in the parking lot. People say they got faith until sickness and trouble come. They'll go run and hide under a rock. I don't blame them because you ain't got no power. You better stay away from there. Because people got demons and sickness that won't go nowhere. You ever walk in somebody's house well and leave out sick? Those are demons. Those are demons. You got to keep your mind on Jesus. So when you come around something unclean, you ain't got to always say it out loud. You can say it in your heart and in your mind. Satan, the Lord, rebuke you in the name of Jesus. You don't have no power and no authority. My God, hallelujah, almost died preaching over me. Greater is he that is in me than he that is in the world. Whatever life I got left,
I want to do it in the service of God. I have not dotted every I and crossed every T. It feels good to tell the truth, and neither have you. Stop pointing at people and get your, by the time you get yourself right, Jesus be already here. Love covers a multitude of sin. I heard in the Bible day with Cain and Abel, and God called them out because he knew that he killed Abel, a righteous man. And God asked him, where is he? Let me show you how the, I know the devil was in the Garden of Eden. Guess what he said? Am I my brother's keeper? Yes. Love thy neighbor as thyself. This is what the devil do. Not only he used you to destroy somebody, he leaves you with a negative attitude. So now you have a diabolical evil entrapment. And the only one can deliver you right now is God. Break away from the crowd of the people that you have been around. I was in the gang, and I went to a police officer one time because I brought somebody to court. And I waited in the lobby, and there was a brother sitting there in the lobby. And I asked him, I said, sir, every time I turn around, we gang banging, shooting, fighting. And I don't even know what's going on. I don't know what it's all about. I've been doing it for years, but after a while, I got sick of it. But I never told nobody, but I told this complete stranger. And he was sitting in the lobby. I thought he didn't hear me. I said in the back of my mind, well, forget him then. He act like he don't hear me. So I went on talking. I kept talking. And you know what, my brothers and sisters? You know what happened? Listen to me. The officer finally lifted up his head, the court officer. And he said to me, because I thought he didn't hear nothing. He never looked up. He said, I've been listening to what you were saying, young man. And basically he was saying, I believe you. But it seems like you're telling me that you're not doing none of this. You don't even condone it, but you're part of a gang. And they do things to people. So the way for you to resolve the problem is break away. And I'm trying not to cry. Now, God can use a sinner. God can use a stranger. That man was a stranger. He was an officer of the law. He said, break away from that crowd and God will deliver you. He would do the unthinkable. Soon as we slip off to go someplace that you know is full of sin. These people are unclean. That's why people are dying everywhere. God, not because the devil is outwitting God. God told the people to come out from among them and be ye separated. Touch not the unclean thing and I will receive you. In the book of Revelation, the 18th chapter, he said, come out of her. Talk about this world. What did the devil do to the woman? He seduces. He seduces. Satan seduced the mind. And when that happens, he taints it. It becomes filthy. The Bible said, if any man be in Christ, he's a new creature. Old things have passed away. Behold all things. Behold me, look and see. All become new. I'm so glad. For a long time, I thought I missed out on on fame and stardom. Because it was in my DNA. But now something else is in there. You can have the DNA. I want the Holy Ghost. I'm in love with Jesus, and he's in love with me. You know, you can do something, and God said, thy sins be forgiven thee. But you do something, some are individual, they'll take it to the grave. And some of you right now are messed up because when you went back to apologize, don't come telling me nothing now. But let me tell you something. You leave that in God's hand and save yourself from this untoward generation. I just got a little bit I want to talk to y'all about. Yes, I teach, I preach, I prophesy, and I don't apologize.

deal, it starts with a B. I'm telling you right now, God is going to turn that thing out for you, Bernard. That way you'll know that it's God talk, and you're going to be set free. I see a miracle. Once again, I thank you for tuning in to WDBA 1250 AM on your radio dial, Danville, Virginia. And I'm telling you right now, y'all tune on into this broadcast because God got a message. He's got a blessing with your name on it. I want to share this back in my little closing in a few minutes I have left here. And I want y'all to take note to what I'm about to give you right here. I'm a writer. I know I don't tell everybody that, but I am a writer. And God tell me things. I'll be asleep sometime 1 or 2 o'clock in the morning. He'll wake me up, and I'm up for the rest of the day. And I got so much. I got somebody who I talked to who got their books in Barnes & Noble. It's a bookstore. I'm not trying to say you don't know who that is, but it's a store where they sell books. And she said when I get ready, when I did meet her, she should let her know, I'm going to write a book about my whole entire life and what God done for me. I have a lot of knowledge. People are gifted to sing and to shout, and that's good, and direct and motivate people. But I want not some of the word. I want all of it. Because he said in Matthew 4:4, I quote it, which it came out of Deuteronomy, the 8th chapter. I quote that too. That man should not live by bread alone, but by every word that proceeded by the mouth of God. And some people asked me for many years, young and old, how do you do that with nothing in front of you? What do you mean how I do it? I got the Holy Ghost. You got it. You got the Holy Ghost. You could do it too. But also with the Holy Ghost, God gave me a level, a gift, an anointing. And that's why I'm trying to tell you, I mean, God gave me this word. Somebody had it out one time that I went to New York Bible Institute. I said, no, I did not. I went from the street, from the gangbanging to the club, into God's house. I slid from off the dance floor right into the church right there on the pulpit. God can do anything to anybody whenever he feel like it. He can speak life and you'll live. He can speak death and you'll die. That's the kind of God that we serve. Listen to me now. Listen to me. I'm going to leave you with these closing remarks. I want you to listen to this real good. One God and one law will judge the whole world. God gave me this back on October 27, 2024. Now, in the biblical months and days are different than from the Roman Gregorian. That's just the modern day calendar that we use. So this month that we're coming in now is called the Etanim. All right? That's Hebrew English. I'm going to leave this with you. Okay? Romans, the second chapter. I'm just going to read it. Verse 12. I can quote it, but I'm going to slow it down. Romans, second chapter. Write that down, please. You got a pen and paper. Romans, the second chapter. These are my closing marks in verse 12. As many have sinned in the law shall be judged by the law. And this is what sometimes people get a little upset with me about. Well, God called me out of the street and he cleaned me up and he filled me with the Holy Ghost. And you still in the street and you trying to tell me what to do. You still smoking and cheating and running around and doing everything you big enough to do. And you want to set judgment on somebody. You don't know what God told a man or a woman. You don't, because you wasn't even there. But God put his word in me. I wasn't worthy of it. But he took me out of that gang, out of that club, out of that spotlight, off that stage. You don't know what God done for somebody. I'd have been a dead man. Because I thought I was the baddest thing on earth. You know it's a match for everybody. But Romans, the second chapter, verse 12 said, as many have sinned in the law shall be judged by the law. So if the law was not there anymore, how could God judge you? Oh, man, I don't know what's wrong. When you don't get this Romans 2 and 12, you don't know your ABCs. Listen, real simple. He told the prophet, write the vision. I know somebody besides me read that. Write the vision and make it plain. We're living in a terrible time, Saint. Those of you in radio land, we live in a terrible time. It's no time to turn around. I quote. I hear the Holy Ghost. Luke, the 9th chapter and verse 62. He said, he that put his hand to the plow and look back is not fit. So if you're not fit, you can't get in God's kingdom. He said, you will see, I quote Abraham and Isaac and Jacob, sitting in the kingdom of God. But yourself thrust out. Man, I don't want that.

0: No unclean thing can enter in. I ask people, if God going to judge the world, what are you going to judge them by? Well, I read this. I quote this. I read this again. I could quote and go on, but I want to help somebody out. Some people, they got some Bible scholars on the radio station here. I know it. I'm not the only one. Romans, the second chapter, verse 12. Just look at it. It's the New Testament. They always talk about the law. We read the Old Testament. Man, keep reading. Romans, the second chapter, verse 12. As many have sinned in the law shall be judged by the law. God cannot judge me. The police officer cannot tell you that you just ran the speed light. You ran the stoplight and then you 20 miles over the speed limit. Unless there was a law intact. Do you understand that much? Huh? All right. I ain't got but a few minutes now. Help me out. As many have sinned in the law shall be judged by the law. Look. You can read this after this radio broadcast. Once again, I thank you for tuning in. This is your radio pastor, Bishop Jay Thompson, Jerusalem Church of God. All right? And once again, thank you for tuning in to WDBA 1250 on your radio dial. Now, the next scripture I'm going to leave with you, all right, is Romans, the third chapter, verse 19. Now, we know that whatsoever thing the law says, it says to them who are under the law. That's when you break and violate the law. That's why you got to go to court. What is hard about that? That now, this is the Bible, the New Testament. They said this was all in the Old Testament. It was done away with. You're going to be done away right to the lake of fire. Listen, stop talking and start reading and praying and fasting. Turn your plate down. You eat too much, your obesity. That every mouth may be stopped. Because everybody talking. You can't get them to shut up. But they're talking wrong. They're tearing down people's character. And by doing that, you're destroying people's lives. You're destroying people's families and children. Please. God is pleading with you. He said, I stretch my hand out. There's somebody here know the Bible besides me on radio land. He said to a gainsaying and a disobedient people. These people's heart are rat's gall. Their ears are dull of hearing. This is a generation that will not obey. Vengeance is mine, says the Lord. I will repay them. When you stop messing with and talking, my God, about God, people, and man, God got not just men's of God. And y'all leave them women alone. God got women's of God too. God got the children coming up prophesying. You see these kids 6, 7, 8 years old preaching? He said, that ain't but they just acting like they're pants. No, he said, out of the mouth. I need somebody to know the Bible. He said, out of the mouth of babes and suckling, I have perfected praise. Yes, God using these children. You too old and stubborn and set in your way now. He said, supper little children that come unto me. I need somebody to know the Bible. Somebody with the Holy Ghost pray for me. He didn't tell you to push that child away. He didn't tell you to slap that child. He didn't tell you to abandon that child. He didn't tell you to leave. He said, suffer little children to come unto me and forbid them not. Watch God. He said, forbid them not. Again, forbid them. But such is in the kingdom of God. How you going to be in a world with over 8 billion people and you ain't got no laws and judgments? And you can't handle this because the carnal man's mind, I need somebody to know about Rome. The carnal mind of man, he can't get this. His enmity against God. And watch the Bible. It's not even subject to the laws of God. He said, neither indeed can be. Now, God took me out of the street, out of the club, out of, my God, gangbanging, and put me in the church and in the pulpit. If you got a problem with that, you see him. God done raised people that you deem as nothing. And God used them. Revelation, the 20th chapter, verse 15. Got about a minute left. Whosoever was not found written in the book of, watch this, you don't want this. You got all that mouth, but you don't want this. Revelation 20 and 15. And whosoever was not found written in the book of life was cast into the lake of fire. You hear that? You ain't just going to talk about that people that say they in heaven looking down. The Bible says the dead know nothing. That spirit that God put in you called the breath of life, go back to God. But God said, dust thou art. Somebody here know the Bible beside me. Dust thou art and dust shall I return. He didn't tell Lazarus to come down. He said, Lazarus, come forth. Lord have mercy. He said, they that done good at that time, they're going to come forth to the resurrection of life. They that done bad, they're going to come forth to the resurrection of damnation. Let me tell you something. They was already there and they had to come nowhere. Lord, they had already got what they're going to get. Got to hurry up. Romans 6:23. Y'all think that God going to let you get away with it? He going to let me get away with you neither. For the wages of sin, that's Romans 6:23. Write it down. Again, Romans 6:23. For the wages of sin is death, but the gift of God is eternal life. The very law that brings eternal life. Y'all hear that? The very law that brings eternal life to an individual can also bring eternal damnation if it's violated. It's violated because you say there ain't no more law. Lord, save us from ourselves in this evil world. Is it evil? Matthew 9:16-17. I got to go. And behold, one came unto him, good master, good master. What good thing that I do that I may have eternal life? And he said unto him, why callest thou me good? There ain't none good but one, that is God. But if thou wilt enter into life, keep the commandments. But they told that the commandments was gone. Man, people are one big man. Now you bottom behind Santa Claus. God didn't come out of no North Pole. He ain't got no red jacket, no black belt, no black boots. No, he don't. He don't got no reindeer supply. No, he came from heaven. And that's why you see people don't like me. I love it, though. God in love with me. Now, last verse. Thank you. I love you. Nehemiah 9:13-14. Again, Nehemiah. Some of y'all writing it down. Nehemiah 9:13-15. My closing scripture. Thou camest down also upon Mount Sinai and spake with them from heaven and gave it them right judgment. Ain't nothing wrong with the truth. True law. You hear that? Not holiday, but laws. Not holiday, but laws. Good statutes and commandments. And made us known unto them thy holy Sabbath. And commanded them precepts. Not asked you, would you do it? Commanded them precepts, statutes, and laws by the hand of Moses, thy servant. There is one law that will judge this world, don't care what race, nationality, or creed. Will you be a doer of the law or a violator? The choice is yours. The books would open, and everyone that was not found written in the Lamb Book of Life will cast into the lake of fire. Till the next time, this is your radio pastor, Bishop Michael J. My God, be blessed, be healed, be set free by the power of the Holy Ghost. God bless you.
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6: 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Everybody was running and looking back. I looked up at the clock, but those hands were continuously moving, and they were so frightened. 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

0: Matthew 4:4 reads, "Men shall not live by bread alone, but by every word that proceeds out of the mouth of God." 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I'll be sharing a Bible verse and brief exhortation on the Word of God to give encouragement, explanation, and enlightenment to strengthen and inspire you as we both journey through these perilous waters of life. Isaiah 40:8 says, "The grass withereth, the flower fadeth, but the word of our God shall stand forever." 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